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2: River City's weather.
3: Here's a look at your forecast. A freeze warning begins at 1 a.m. tomorrow morning and remains in effect until 9 a.m. tomorrow. Lows around 25 tonight under mainly clear skies. Easterly winds around 5 miles per hour. 60 tomorrow. And that's your updated forecast. I'm meteorologist Paul Frombly. Get the latest weather updates online at minnesotadailyweather.com. Currently 42.
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12: Here's a look at your forecast. A freeze warning begins at 1 a.m. tomorrow morning and remains in effect until 9 a.m. tomorrow. Lows around 25 tonight under mainly clear skies. Easterly winds around 5 miles per hour. 60 tomorrow. And that's your updated forecast. I'm meteorologist Paul Trombley. Get the latest weather updates online at minnesotadailyweather.com. Currently 42.
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9: 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Zilich trying to get the advantage up high. Puts the squeeze on Eric Almirola. Connor Zilich by half a car length off turn two.
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0: 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Right now, it's 41 degrees.
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7: Here's a look at your forecast. A freeze warning begins at 1 a.m. tomorrow morning and remains in effect until 9 a.m. tomorrow. Clear skies tonight with a low of 25. East winds around 5 miles per hour. High temperatures reach up to 60 tomorrow. Lots of sunshine. And that's your updated forecast. I'm meteorologist Paul Trombley. Get the latest weather updates online at minnesotadailyweather.com. Right now, it's 41 degrees.
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10: Here's a look at your forecast. A freeze warning begins at 1 a.m. tomorrow morning and remains in effect until 9 a.m. tomorrow. Clear skies tonight with a low of 25. East winds around 5 miles per hour. High temperatures reach up to 60 tomorrow. Lots of sunshine. And that's your updated forecast. I'm meteorologist Paul Trombley. Get the latest weather updates online at minnesotadailyweather.com. Currently, it's 37 degrees.
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8: Here's a look at your forecast. A freeze warning begins at 1 a.m. tomorrow morning and remains in effect until 9 a.m. tomorrow. Clear skies tonight with a low of 25. East winds around 5 miles per hour. High temperatures reach up to 60 tomorrow. Lots of sunshine. And that's your updated forecast. I'm meteorologist Paul Trombley. Get the latest weather updates online at minnesotadailyweather.com. Currently, it's 37 degrees.
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8: Here's a look at your forecast. A freeze warning begins at 1 a.m. tomorrow morning and remains in effect until

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8: Here's a look at your forecast. A freeze warning begins at 1 a.m. tomorrow morning and remains in effect until 9 a.m. tomorrow. Clear skies tonight with a low of 25. East winds around 5 miles per hour. High temperatures reach up to 60 tomorrow. Lots of sunshine. And that's your updated forecast. I'm meteorologist Paul Trombley. Get the latest weather updates online at minnesotadailyweather.com. Currently, it's 28 degrees.
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9: Here's a look at your forecast. A freeze warning begins at 1 a.m. tomorrow morning and continues until 9 a.m. tomorrow. Lows dip down to about 27 overnight under clear skies, southeast winds around 5 miles per hour. Mainly clear Monday, daytime highs approaching 60. And that's your updated forecast. I'm meteorologist Paul Trombley. Get the latest weather updates online at minnesotadailyweather.com. Right now, 29.
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7: Here's a look at your forecast. A freeze warning continues until 9 a.m. today. Lows dip down to about 23 overnight. Under clear skies, winds out of the southeast around 5 miles per hour. Mainly sunny skies. Monday, high temperatures reach up to 60. And that's your updated forecast. I'm meteorologist Paul Trombley. Get the latest weather updates online at minnesotadailyweather.com. Currently, it's 28 degrees.
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0: 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What's your name? 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

0: Oh, Lord, won't you buy me a Mercedes Benz? My friends all drive Porsches. I must make amends. Worked hard all my lifetime. No help from my friends. So, oh, Lord, won't you buy me a Mercedes Benz? Oh, Lord, won't you buy me a color TV? Dialing for dollars is trying to find me. I wait for delivery each day until 3. So, oh, Lord, won't you buy me a color TV? Oh, Lord, won't you buy me a night on the town? I'm counting on you, Lord. Please don't let me down. Prove that you love me and buy the next round. Oh, Lord, won't you buy me a night on the town? Everybody, oh, Lord, won't you buy me a Mercedes Benz? My friends all drive Porsches. I must make amends. Worked hard all my lifetime. No help from my friends. So, oh, Lord, won't you buy me a Mercedes Benz?
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12: Here's a look at your forecast. A freeze warning continues until 9 a.m. today. Lows dip down to about 23 overnight. Under clear skies, winds out of the southeast around 5 miles per hour. Lots of sunshine Monday, highs level off around 61. And that's your updated forecast. I'm meteorologist Paul Trombley. Get the latest weather updates online at minnesotadailyweather.com. Right now, it's 27 degrees.
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6: Here's a look at your forecast. A freeze warning continues until 9 a.m. today. Lows dip down to about 23 overnight. Under clear skies, winds out of the southeast, around 5 miles per hour. Lots of sunshine Monday, highs level off around 61. And that's your updated forecast. I'm meteorologist Paul Trombley. Get the latest weather updates online at minnesotadailyweather.com. Right now, it's 27 degrees.
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9: Here's a look at your forecast. A freeze warning continues until 9 a.m. today. Lows dip down to about 23 overnight. Under clear skies, winds out of the southeast around 5 miles per hour. Lots of sunshine Monday. Highs level off around 61. And that's your updated forecast. I'm meteorologist Paul Trombley. Get the latest weather updates online at minnesotadailyweather.com. Currently, it's 28 degrees.
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5: Here's a look at your forecast. A freeze warning continues until 9 a.m. today. Lows dip down to about 23 overnight. Under clear skies, winds out of the southeast around 5 miles per hour. Lots of sunshine Monday. Highs level off around 61. And that's your updated forecast. I'm meteorologist Paul Trombley. Get the latest weather updates online at MinnesotaDailyWeather.com. Currently, it's 28 degrees.
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13: River City's weather. Here's a look at your weatherology forecast, brought to you by Ag Country. A freeze warning continues until 9 a.m. today. Highs around 61 today. Under mainly sunny skies, winds out of the south, 8 to 15 miles per hour. Lows around 43 tonight, chance for showers. And that's your updated forecast. I'm meteorologist Paul Trombley. Get the latest weather updates online at minnesotadailyweather.com. Currently 28.
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11: Here's a look at your weatherology forecast, brought to you by Ag Country. A freeze warning continues until 9 a.m. today. Highs around 61 today. Under mainly sunny skies, winds out of the south, 8 to 15 miles per hour. Lows around 43 tonight, chance for showers. And that's your updated forecast. I'm meteorologist Paul Trombley. Get the latest weather updates online at MinnesotaDailyWeather.com. Currently 28.
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3: I'm CJ Papa. President Trump turning down the counteroffer from the Islamic Republic.
4: Today, Iran's foreign minister says that it is still serious about negotiations after President Trump rejected Tehran's recent response, writing this on Truth Social. I've just read the response from Iran's so-called representatives. I don't like it. Totally unacceptable.
3: That's Fox's Alex Hogan in Washington. 18 people were on the Hunt, a virus cruise ship arriving overnight, a medical facility in Omaha, Nebraska.
5: They're going to be quarantined and monitored as U.S. officials are expected to hold a press conference later today on the outbreak. We now know one American has tested positive for the disease. Another is showing symptoms. All as a French passenger has also now tested positive for the virus.
3: Fox's Todd Pyro, 17 Americans, one British national who lives here, are now at that facility, according to Nebraska Medicine. 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
18: Here's a look at your weatherology forecast, brought to you by Ag Country. A freeze warning continues until 9 a.m. today. Highs around 61 today. Under mainly sunny skies, winds out of the south, 8 to 15 miles per hour. Lows around 43 tonight, chance for showers. And that's your updated forecast. I'm meteorologist Paul Trombley. Get the latest weather updates online at minnesotadailyweather.com. Currently 28.
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9: Hi, everybody.
10: Yes, it is.
9: Did we all have a nice weekend? It was between Zane's, my son's wedding and Mother's Day. Man, it was a very intense, emotional weekend. Max, thank you for looking after your kitty best friends for me. I am looking forward to a couple. I don't even want to say this. I was about to say I'm looking forward to a couple of days where nothing happens, but I just invited a meteor to crash into my roof.
10: So. Yes.
9: You know what? Keep it coming. Yeah, just keep it coming at me. And one thing I definitely want to do today is I want to jumpstart this week and my day and yours with the marvelous news.
11: It's marvelous. It's wonderful.
12: Why, that's marvelous.
13: This is exciting, riveting, and marvelously temporary.
14: It's time for the marvelous news.
15: Sarah Paul had a really, really rough life. It was filled with instability. She wound up going into the foster care system at the age of 13. Which is a hard age, even in the best of conditions. And this was not that. She moved between shelters and group homes and placements that didn't work out. There was just no consistency in it, and it was very little support. But during one of the worst times of her life, she was assigned a Child Protective Services caseworker named Barbara Dahl Sanders. Sarah credits her with helping her change the direction that her life was headed in entirely. Sarah said that Barbara was exactly what she needed. She's what made her not continue the cycle, not to go down the same path as the rest of her family. And at a time when her life, when she had no structure, Barbara provided structure. She set boundaries. She held Sarah accountable for her actions. And she stepped in when it really mattered the most. But Sarah said it wasn't just about rules. It was about care. One of the biggest memories for Sarah stands out above all the rest is when at Thanksgiving, she spent that weekend, that whole Thanksgiving weekend with Barbara and her family. Sarah says that she felt like she had a home. She felt like somebody actually cared about her. She felt like she had a family and that was something she had never experienced. As time moved forward, Sarah and Barbara eventually lost touch. Sarah aged out of the system, and she became a mother at 17, and she focused on raising her child and building a life of her own. Years passed, but the impact of having a relationship with Barbara, it never really faded, and it all came rushing back when Sarah was trying to protect her own teenage daughter. And she was having a difficult situation, going through some of the same things that Sarah did. And Sarah said she found herself doing all the things for her daughter that Barbara had done to protect her. Then it hit Sarah that she had never actually told Barbara thank you for what she did. Well, while getting ready for her daughter's graduation, Sarah ran across an old scrapbook, and inside that scrapbook was a picture that got taken right after she gave birth to her daughter when she was 17. And she hadn't even thought about it, but there stood Barbara in the photograph, leaning on the hospital bed right behind her head. It was like she was protecting her against anything and everything that might happen. Now, determined to find Barbara, Sarah shared the picture and her story on Facebook, hoping that somebody might recognize a woman who had meant so much to how she wound up growing up and having such a good life. The post spread and hundreds of people joined in to try to help her locate Barbara, and somebody made the connection. When Barbara opened up the message on Messenger, she looked at it and she typed, Sarah, ? Sarah said when she saw the message, she got goosebumps and she started typing multiple thank yous and everything. Turns out, they have been living 3 miles apart.
4: Wow.
15: Had no idea. Barbara said she's really proud of Sarah and the life she's made for herself. And she said for Sarah to thank me for something that I felt like was second nature to me makes me feel really appreciated. The two women are back in each other's lives, and they're planning on spending a bunch of time and many holidays together. What a big deal one person can have on somebody's life.
9: I'm just thinking about it. You just took the words. Like, I was just sitting here thinking how one person can change everything like that. Yeah. That is LaMarvelous news. LaMarvelous. Yes. Lamar.
15: Yep.
9: Yeah. That is an excellent jump start to a Monday. Coming up, comedian Isabel Hagen, and a little fun fact about people that just love them some spicy food. It's the Bob and Sherry Show.
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5: River City's weather. Here's a look at your forecast. Sunny skies into the day today, followed by some increasing clouds later on with highs at about 61. South winds 10 to 15. Chance for showers moves in tonight, cloudy and 43. Otherwise, chance for scattered showers Tuesday with highs back in the low 50s. West winds 10 to 20 tomorrow. And that's your updated forecast. I'm meteorologist Paul Trombley. Get the latest weather updates online at MinnesotaDailyWeather.com. Right now, 27.
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2: So we were just talking amongst ourselves about this new show called Half Man that's coming to HBO Max. So if you watch the TV show Baby Reindeer, it's the same actor who created and starred in Baby Reindeer. His name is Richard Gadd. And this Half Man show, it's only 6 episodes, so it's completely doable. Because now, I mean, I know plenty of people that do not want to commit to multiple seasons. So it's just 6 episodes. Yeah. And the other actor starring with Richard Gadd in this is Jamie Bell, as in, you know, Billy Elliot. I think that's the one that if I say Billy Elliot, everybody knows who I'm talking about.
3: Yeah.
2: So they play brothers, but not, it turns out they're not really brothers. There are other things binding the two of them together. And it all kind of erupts at a wedding at Niall, the younger brother played by Jamie Bell. It all sort of erupts at his wedding. This, watching this trailer, Lamar, did you, was it not like the most intense 90 seconds you've had in a while?
3: I mean, this is, it wore me out. I just don't know. This may not be for me. This may not be for me. I mean, I'm sure it's great. Baby Reindeer was great. It was certainly not comfortable, but it was.
2: This is all about male relationships, and how fragile they can be, loyalty, obsession, you know, the violence that can explode between two men in a frenemy kind of thing. So this isn't going to be Baby Reindeer. But that was a hard one to even describe to people. People go, what is this Baby Reindeer about? Oh, I can't even, I don't know. It's about disturbing. That's what it's about. It's about disturbing.
3: Yep.
2: This is disturbing in a whole different way. But man, you want to talk about seeing two actors that can really act.
3: Yeah.
2: Sparking off each other with this guy and Jamie Bell.
3: This is tension you can cut with a knife.
4: I can tell you from having watched the trailer, it has the same unsettling feeling that you had from Baby Reindeer. While it's a different story, there's a part of you that's very unsettled in watching this. So.
3: Yeah.
2: It feels very real, but a reality that you've never experienced. Does that a good way to describe it?
4: Like,
3: yeah, I think so.
2: Very real.
4: I would say yes.
3: Yeah.
2: But not in a way that you can relate to. And I do like the fact that it's just 6 episodes. Because sometimes, like somebody will say to me, girl, I can't believe you haven't watched blah, blah, blah. And I pull it up and it's 5 episodes and it's like, I don't know, 5 seasons over 71 episodes. There's no way.
3: It's a lifestyle. I mean, you have to invest so much in your life.
2: Yeah. So anyway, this one's called Half Man, HBO Max. Morons in the News is next. It's the Bob and Sherry Show.

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2: You guys ready?
3: Here they are.
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5: The West Virginia State Police got a call and they responded to an intersection in Wirt County when a man had been shot at, not hit, but he was shot at. Now, the trooper spoke to the guy, and he claimed that he was driving his off-highway utility vehicle, one of those, you know, side-by-side, you know, all-terrain things. He's going down the road, and he hit a chicken. Well, he kept going, and he wound up being chased down by a driver in a Toyota Tacoma pickup truck who was blowing the horn and tailgating right behind him. When he got to the intersection, he says that the suspect in the truck put it in park, got out, and shot at him three times. He said the gun was pointed directly at him but did not hit him. The victim told law enforcement he recognized and knew exactly who it was that did the shooting. It was Bobby Drennan. Now, Drennan told the police that the man drove past her home at a very high rate of speed while her chicken... not her chicken, her children were playing, and her chicken was in the middle of the road. I guess it would have been bad if the kids were in the middle of the road, but the chicken was in the middle of the road, and she said he ran over her chicken. Well, it was in the middle of the road. That's all I'm going to say. Shouldn't have hit the chicken, but it was in the middle of the road. The complaint says, she's made a complaint, and she said that she stated that she chased him down, and she met him at the intersection, and she said,

0: said when she arrived at the intersection, he refused to stop. She claimed then that she fired her gun 3 times up in the air to get him to stop. Let me go ahead and say, if you're firing a gun and expecting me to stop, that's not what I'm doing. I'm going even faster if you're shooting the gun. So I don't know how that was working. But the trooper placed Drennan under arrest and seized her firearm. She was charged with wanton endangerment with a firearm, and she was taken to the Wood County Holding Center to await arraignment. She was mad about the chicken. She was about the chicken.
1: I got another set of angry neighbors, and they're mad about something that ain't a chicken. So this happened in Port St. Lucie, Florida. A guy named Christopher Paulos, 40 years old, was flying his drone. He was flying for drone people. It was a DJI Mini 3 Pro drone. And it was about 11:30 at night on Saturday, and he's flying the drone when he loses communication while it's in flight. So Christopher had the drone programmed to automatically return to its home point anytime the connection is lost. But for whatever reason, the drone didn't go home to Christopher's house.
2: Oh, no.
1: It landed in the backyard of a home owned by a woman named Sandra Marcellus. And she lives there with her husband, whose name is Aquadivin Daniels. So Sandra and Aquadivin. I love his name. It's 11:30 at night or later, and a drone comes down in their backyard.
0: Well,
1: they weren't crazy about that, right? They weren't crazy because you don't know. Or somebody, is this like a peeping Tom?
2: Right.
1: Like, what is even happening here? Meanwhile, Christopher's using his GPS tracking, and he finds the drone's last known position in a backyard not too far away. So he drives over there, and he knocks on the door. And a woman's voice comes through the Ring doorbell camera. And that woman says, "You don't have a bleeping drone anymore, sir." So Christopher Paula calls the police, who then contact Sandra. And after a little bit of back and forth, Sandra admitted that she and her husband burned the drone. They've been experiencing ongoing issues with drones flying over their property. It made her concerned about security and safety. She said she recently posted on the Ring Neighborhood app that the drones were pausing and watching people. She said on a recent occasion, she was outside undressed when a drone flew over the property. So upon discovering a drone with a camera in their yard, they chucked it into the fire pit and sent it ablaze. Because they destroyed the drone, they were arrested for criminal mischief. And the charge is a felony since the drone is worth more than $1,000.
0: Oh, yeah.
1: So they're the ones in trouble. What do we think about this?
0: I don't know now. I'm not saying they should have burned it. I'm not saying they should have burned it. But, and maybe if they had
1: burned it, saying they should have been arrested.
0: Maybe they had a legal thing against him. Maybe if they had kept it intact, they could have said, you know, because that's, this is a tricky thing, this drone business.
1: This real tricky. I was surprised. Yeah, you shouldn't snatch the drone up and put it in the fire pit, even if it lands in your backyard. But I was surprised that these two got arrested and charged with felonies for this. I mean, this guy dropped that drone in their backyard damn near close to midnight.
0: Mm-hmm.
1: Do these people have no claim to privacy or security?
0: Yeah, in the space above your, I mean, that's your space.
1: This is going to be an interesting one. That's Morons in the News. This is the Bob and Cherry Show.
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10: Here's a look at your forecast. Sunny skies into the day today, followed by some increasing clouds later on with highs at about 61. South winds 10 to 15. Chance for showers moves in tonight, cloudy and 43. Otherwise, chance for scattered showers Tuesday with highs back in the low 50s. West winds 10 to 20 tomorrow. And that's your updated forecast. I'm meteorologist Paul Trombley. Get the latest weather updates online at minnesotadailyweather.com. Right now, 27.
11: Shut up.
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3: I was born to penniless folks, but I like to think that even if I'd been born the child of an incredibly wealthy and successful entertainer like Sting, I'd still end up penniless because Sting has announced that he's not backing down on his commitment to not leave his kids a nickel of his vast fortune. He said that that would be cheating them out of the beauty of making their own way. He said, of course, you know, we would help them if they needed help, but not leaving them anything. And so I've thought about this a lot. This isn't the first famous person to say this. I've thought about this a lot. And yes, it's definitely true that he's not planning to leave those kids any money. But I want you to think about Sting's kids as opposed to yourself. They didn't start life drowning in student debt. They never went to bed crying from a toothache.
4: Nope.
3: They've had the best healthcare and schooling. They've always had a winter coat, plenty to eat. So even though he and Trudy Styler are not leaving them a fortune, all the resources that they had to raise those kids with set those kids up to succeed as much as you can be. What do you think? As much as you can be set up to succeed.
5: Yeah, I mean, that's their money.
4: Yeah.
5: It's Sting and his wife's money. That's not the children's money. Yeah.
3: No, yeah. I just think it's, because we can all be stone cold broke, but there's different kinds of stone cold broke. There's the stone cold broke where you come from generational poverty, where folks can't go to doctors and there isn't enough money for, you know, anything beyond the minimum education. And even if you can go to college, can't afford your books, right? So there's broke and then there's broke. There's no inheritance and then there's no inheritance. So I'm with you. It's their money and they can do with it whatever they see fit. But I'm not worried about Sting's kids, I guess is what I'm saying. I think they got a pretty solid start. They should be okay.
5: They set them up to succeed without the money.
3: Yeah, and something tells me that even if he doesn't leave them any money, do you really think that Sting's kids are sweating their rent or mortgage?
4: No.
3: And that's a kind of, that's a kind of blessing and freedom that most of us can't even imagine. So you do whatever you want to do, Der Stingle. And I still think your kids are going to be just fine. It's the Bob and Sherry Show.
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0: great. I love you guys.
1: 94.5. Fox News. I'm Chris Foster. Oil prices are higher after President Trump rejects a counterproposal for peace with Iran.
2: Markets responding to pessimism over potential peace between the United States and Iran. President Trump yesterday said Iran's latest proposal was totally unacceptable. According to Iranian state media, Tehran's demanding compensation for war damage, and the Iranians say they should have sovereignty over the Strait of Hormuz.
1: Fox's Jonathan Savage. War Secretary Pete Hegseth says Arizona Senate Democrat Mark Kelly will be investigated for speaking on CBS Face the Nation about a classified briefing about weapons stockpiles and Iran.
3: We've expended a lot of munitions, and that means the American people are less safe.
1: Kelly, a retired Navy captain, responds. Secretary Hegseth spoke about the stockpiles himself during a public Senate hearing last week. 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
6: Here's the latest from MinnesotaDailyNews.com. ANI Pharmaceuticals of Bedette on Friday reported first quarter profit of $29.5 million. Bedette-based company said it had a net income of $1.28 per share. Earnings adjusted for stock option expense and non-recurring costs were $2.05 per share. Results beat Wall Street expectations. Lake of the Woods School breakfast menu today. Breakfast around fruit juice and milk. For lunch, tater tot hot dish, wild rice, mixed veggies, fruit, and milk. In state news, more information and names of those involved been released in an officer-involved shooting in Max, Minnesota, in Itasca County last week. Deputies from the Itasca County Sheriff's Office were called to a home on Davidson Road May 4th to arrest 18-year-old Elias Harper due to an outstanding warrant. When deputies found Harper, he resisted arrest, leading to a struggle during which a deputy's firearm accidentally discharged, injuring the deputy, Michael Cowan, in the thigh. He was treated at Essentia Health and released the next day, expected to fully recover. Harper suffered minor injuries from the struggle and was later taken into custody. Minnesota Bureau of Criminal Apprehension is investigating the incident, classifying it as a conflict case, not an officer-involved shooting. In sports, the Minnesota Timberwolves won Game 4 of their second-round series against the San Antonio Spurs, winning last night 114-109. Victor Wembanyama was ejected from the game for a flagrant foul. Series heads back to Texas. Alex Lyon and the Buffalo Sabres will head back to Montreal, Game 4 of their Stanley Cup second-round playoff series, Montreal leading 2-1. Game 4 set for tomorrow night. 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
7: River City's weather. Here's a look at your forecast. Sunny skies into the day today, followed by some increasing clouds later on with highs at about 61. South winds 10 to 15. Chance for showers moves in tonight, cloudy and 43. Otherwise, chance for scattered showers Tuesday with highs back in the low 50s. West winds 10 to 20 tomorrow. And that's your updated forecast. I'm meteorologist Paul Trombley. Get the latest weather updates online at MinnesotaDailyWeather.com. Right now, 32.
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2: Down the rabbit hole.
3: For whatever reason, the YouTube algorithm served this up to me, and I was just jaw-dropped. I think more so than you're going to be, Lamar, because you've already seen the movie Yes. Michael and reviewed it. So Jafar Jackson, who stars as Michael Jackson in the movie, his father is Jermaine Jackson of the Jackson 5. And apparently, one of the things I learned is that Jafar got turned down by record label after record label after record label because he sounded too much like his Uncle Michael. Had you heard that, Lamar?
4: No, I did not know that.
3: In your travels? So this video that I just kind of stumbled across is Jafar playing the piano and singing in his home. And you'll hear his siblings and his mother speak too in this. And he's covering a very famous Justin Bieber song. Listen.

real moment when I walked in and Jafar was singing, because he doesn't sing in front of people that much. That's when I knew that he was comfortable in front of everybody, and this is our home, and it's just a new

0: I saw the piano and hearing my brother sing, I was really happy because we had so many limits living with my grandmother in Havenhurst. We weren't allowed to be us. This is our first time actually having our own house, and it feels pretty amazing. Love me. I'll be a soldier, fighting every second. After all that we have endured, divorce, I'll be a hover. Michael's death, you could be my destiny. Leaving the house where my kids grew up, and now to walk in and see my kids flourish, be open, and be themselves, is the happiest moment as a parent. La, la, la, la, la, love
1: me, love me. I'm not going to be the rat.
2: You know, wow. I can understand, like, he does sound exactly like Michael Jackson. I guess I can understand what the record labels were saying, except I kind of can't.
3: Like, yeah, I mean,
2: he's so clearly talented. You saw the movie, yes. Right? You said he did an amazing job.
3: And listen, he had the steps. Oh, my gosh. I mean, his dancing was it was Michael Jackson. I mean, he had it. He had every bit of it. He really did.
2: Does it make sense to not sign him to a record deal, though? Is it just too much that he sounds like Michael Jackson? Like, what was the thought process there?
3: That makes no sense to me. I mean, a good voice is a good voice, is it not?
4: That's what I would think, yeah.
2: Were they afraid that they would have a tough time getting him, like, selling the music to a radio or the public because it would sound like a Michael Jackson tribute act? That's so unfair. Can you imagine having that much talent and being told,
4: Sure.
2: Nope.
4: I cannot imagine a record company going, I think we could make money with this guy, but sounds too much like Michael. We're going to pass on trying to make money.
3: That's crazy.
2: That was the part that got me. Like, since when does the Hollywood Entertainment Industrial Complex care if something looks or sounds like something else?
3: That movie's already taken in over $400 million.
4: It's an interesting thing because critically, before that movie came out, it looked like, oh, it's going to be a flop. It's going to be a flop. It was really a surreal
2: moment. I think it's going to be hard for Jafar. It's going to be hard for Jafar to get whatever is going to come next because he looks and sounds so much like Michael.
3: Yeah.
4: Can I just say that all of Jafar and his siblings are winners at genetic roulette in a way that is so astonishing?
2: Yeah. It's crazy. Every last one.
4: Everyone.
0: Brother sing.
2: And he's killing this Bieber cover.
0: I was really happy because he's we have killing so many it. Limits living it's with my grandmother in Havenhurst.
2: Bob and Sherry show. You dreamed of owning your own business. You dreamed of being an entrepreneur, and now you're doing it. And you've discovered, just like we have, that it can be hard out there to know how to invest your limited advertising and marketing budgets. We get it. We're right there with you. 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
8: City's weather. Here's a look at your forecast. Sunny skies into the day today, followed by some increasing clouds later on with highs at about 61. South winds 10 to 15. Chance for showers moves in tonight, cloudy and 43. Otherwise, chance for scattered showers Tuesday with highs back in the low 50s. West winds 10 to 20 tomorrow. And that's your updated forecast. I'm meteorologist Paul Trombley. Get the latest weather updates online at MinnesotaDailyWeather.com. Right now, 32.
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1: I don't believe it. 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Hey, Sugar. 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
2: So we're having a little bit of a moment, a session with Jafar Jackson, who plays Michael Jackson in the movie. He's Jermaine Jackson's son. And going back 8 years ago, so how old would he have been 8 years ago, Max?
3: 15. If he's 15? 23 now, yeah.
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1: It's Christmas in May on the Bob and Sherry Show.
0: Yeah, you didn't oversleep, you know. Reality hasn't glitched. I feel like I need to say these things now. The aliens haven't flipped, you know, a switch. It's just astonishing. It's like he's channeling his late uncle.
2: Mm-hmm. And, that's Jermaine there.
0: And the only thing we ever knew about Your Majesty was that's quite a name, Jermaine, to give your child. That's a lot to live up to. Lamar thought I was making it up when I said Your Majesty.
3: Your Majesty.
0: Yeah, so, hey, Christmas is in just a couple of days, y'all.
1: It'll LOL. Be here before you know it.
0: Before you know it. It's the Bob and Sherry Show.

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2: Get Bob and Sherry exclusives. Just go to bobandsherry.com.
4: Well, you guys, as I mentioned earlier, it was an amazing wedding. You know how every wedding has to have at least one catastrophic disaster? Lamar, you know that as a former wedding videographer.
5: Yes, absolutely.
4: Something must go wrong. And once that thing goes wrong, everything else generally goes perfectly. So, I was the thing that went catastrophically wrong for my son Zane's wedding. So we had booked, we had 12 family members and two dogs. Some of the folks were flying in on red-eye flights. Some of the folks were driving in 5-6 hours. One of them is almost 86 years old and you know, needs a little extra special attention. And we thought we would do a house because then, you know, it's more, first of all, it's more affordable. And second, you know, you have access to a kitchen and everybody can have some time together. So I booked a house. I did this back 6 months ago. Now, my son chose to get married on graduation weekend in the Research Triangle area. I think 7 different universities, a high school, and the Mary Mops daycare also had commencement services. And I want to shout out the state troopers for all of their DUI traffic roadblocks, and certainly added to the fun for the weekend. So we show up at the house that we rented, and it was really expensive because it was graduation weekend. Everybody was upcharged.
6: Mm.
4: And we go to check in, and door code doesn't work. So I look at the check-in notification, and I tap the number to call if you have a problem, and they proceed to give me another door code, and another door code, and another door code. Nothing works, nothing works. And then I look at my phone and it lights up with a text message telling me that the entire reservation's been canceled and the host can no longer accommodate us. And I dropped to the ground. I had worked all day.
6: Oh my.
4: I had worked all day. I had driven 3.5 hours in the rain. I hadn't eaten. I was exhausted. I'm really struggling right now with a lot of things in my life, with dealing, taking care of my mom. I'm really in it right now.
6: Mm.
4: And when that text message hit, and my knee is all jacked up.
6: Yep.
4: And, you know, it was hurting from driving for all those hours. I just dropped to the ground and started banging my head on the side of the house, screaming, no, you are not doing this to me. So I called the number back because they hung up on me. I called the number back and said, the first thing you need to know is I'm not sure all the things I'm going to sue you for or do to you, but my imagination is deep and dark. And the next thing that I'm going to tell you is I am going to you up like you've now, I'm going to toss your whole salad. Then I called Airbnb support and filed a formal complaint. And then we started calling and demand for a refund. Then we started calling around.

0: the hotels. And the Hampton Inn was able to accommodate our party for the wedding weekend for $9,300.
1: Oh, Sherry. Oh, Sherry.
0: And if you think I'm exaggerating, I have, yeah. I literally have receipts. Okay. I literally have receipts. $9,300. So we get up to the room and Kevin and Uncle Sparkles are like, just take a deep breath. There's nothing to be done. We're just, you know, we got to get through it. We get up to the room. It's almost 10 o'clock at night. No one's eaten all day. So I call and I find a place that's open and still delivering till midnight. And I order some food. I don't know why this happened. And I hope that very, very hungry children were involved. The driver stole the order.
1: Sherry, no.
0: We got a message that it was at the front desk. We go down the front desk. The front desk guy could not have been more baffled. I called DoorDash. They were like, nope, we can't do anything for you. As far as we know, you got the order and you're lying. So I was in my socks. I was in my sock feet. I picked up a bottle of wine that I had in the room and walked out the door. No phone, no key. I was like, do not even think about following me. And I proceeded to walk the halls of the Hampton Inn and the parking lot in my socks, drinking out of the bottle, screaming and yelling at the sky. The way that I wanted anyone to accost me so that I could commit violence and end up in jail that night, it was like my biggest dream at that time. Finally, Sparkles can't stand it anymore. And he comes and finds me and he's like, we had a Tic Tac and a cracker for dinner. Oh, there's this story is such a saga. And there's more to it. And we have to break here. But that was night one. No accommodations, a $9,300 hotel room. Tic Tacs for dinner for everyone but me, because I drank my dinner and washed it down with my furious, violent, homicidal tears. And then the phone started ringing. And it was the host. Oh. It's the Bob and Sherry Show.
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13: Here's a look at your forecast. Sunny skies into the day today, followed by some increasing clouds later on with highs at about 61. South winds 10 to 15. Chance for showers moves in tonight, cloudy and 43. Otherwise, chance for scattered showers Tuesday with highs back in the low 50s. West winds 10 to 20 tomorrow. And that's your updated forecast. I'm meteorologist Paul Crombley. Get the latest weather updates online at MinnesotaDailyWeather.com. 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
2: I've got to assume that some of the people listening to this maybe don't really care if you live or die or drop dead or whatever because you refuse to eat spicy food. Okay, spicy food. My wife and my daughter constantly are arguing with myself and my son-in-law, because when we sit down to eat, and we eat a lot, forget it. We sit down to eat, I always put two or three different bottles of hot sauce on the table so that he and I can pick a hot sauce or whatever. And then here's what we hear. You're just masking the taste of the food. You don't even know what you're eating because all you're tasting is hot sauce. That's not true. That is not true.
3: That's not true.
2: We are enhancing the flavor of the food, whatever the particular food is, with a hot sauce that matches that. And here's the, I can't wait. I cannot wait to have this conversation at dinner. They're saying now, studies are showing that 39% of the people back in 2015 did not eat much spicy food, or only 39% of people eat spicy food. Now, today, 19 out of 20 restaurants have a spicy item on their thing. And that's because you have less risk of dying if you just eat a little spicy food once or twice a week. You ain't got to eat it every day, just a little bit. You don't have to eat ghost pepper sauce. You just have to eat something a little bit more spicy with some capsaicin or something. You know what I'm talking about, Sherry?
3: Some people are so sensitive to the slightest bit of flavor. This is spicy. It has salt and pepper on it. What are you talking about? That is not spicy
2: at
3: all.
2: That's what I'm saying. You can't just open a can and pour it in and warm it up.
4: When I was a kid, I didn't like spicy things. I mean, wouldn't eat them. It was just too much. But as an adult, I like it.
2: See? You're going to be around for a long time. Long time.
3: The thing that you're non-spicy people don't understand is something can be pretty gross and you're not really enjoying it, but you have to be polite and get it down. You take that thing for a ride through some Tabasco sauce.
2: Yes.
4: I went to a Thai restaurant a couple years ago, and I went there, and they said, how spicy do you want it on a scale of 1 to 10? Well, wouldn't you think 5 would be pretty tame?
3: In the middle,
4: it was inedible. It was so spicy to me. So I said to them, I'm sorry, I can't. And they said, well, what do you want? And I said, just go 1. And the waiters are all going to each other, he wants a number 1 on spicy. And they're all laughing at me.
3: Yeah, but a Thai restaurant's number 5 will eviscerate you.
4: I didn't
3: don't, you
4: know.
3: Can't. I learned the hard
2: Thai
3: way myself.
2: My restaurant only goes to 4. They only go to 4.
4: They didn't have to make fun of me, though. That hurt my feelings.
2: No, they wanted you to live longer.
3: When you're in a Thai restaurant and they look at you and they go, how spicy? 1 through 10. You need to look right back at them and go, look at me. I am made of mayonnaise. And they'll go, 1. It's the Bob and Sherry Show.
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3: Fox News, I'm TJ Papa. 17 Americans, one British national on the hunt to virus. Cruise ship are now in Omaha, Nebraska.
4: Two of them traveled in the plane's biocontainment unit. The passengers will be transported to the National Quarantine Unit at the University of Nebraska Medical Center, and each individual will undergo clinical assessments. They will receive care based on their conditions. That's according to the Department of Health and Human Services.
3: Fox's Alex Hogan, a French traveler and American, have tested positive for the virus. Another American has mild symptoms. Press conference set for 10 a.m. Eastern. A key U.S. ally bashed by President Trump now sending help to fully reopen the Strait of Hormuz.
5: Britain's Navy says it's sending a Type 45 destroyer HMS Dragon to the Middle East. It's likely still in the Eastern Mediterranean.
3: Fox's Lucas Thompson in Dubai. Oil prices are up this morning. America's...

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2: Here's the latest from MinnesotaDailyNews.com. ANI Pharmaceuticals of Bidet on Friday reported first quarter profit of $29.5 million. Bidet-based company said it had a net income of $1.28 per share. Earnings adjusted for stock option expense and non-recurring costs were $2.05 per share. Results beat Wall Street expectations. Lake of the Woods School breakfast menu today. Breakfast around fruit juice and milk. For lunch, tater tot hot dish, wild rice, mixed veggies, fruit, and milk. In state news, more information and names of those involved been released in an officer-involved shooting in Max, Minnesota in Itasca County last week. Deputies from the Itasca County Sheriff's Office were called to a home on Davidson Road May 4th to arrest 18-year-old Elias Harper due to an outstanding warrant. When deputies found Harper, he resisted arrest, leading to a struggle during which a deputy's firearm accidentally discharged, injuring the deputy, Michael Cowan, in the thigh. He was treated at Essentia Health and released the next day, expected to fully recover. Harper suffered minor injuries from the struggle and was later taken into custody. Minnesota Bureau of Criminal Apprehension is investigating the incident, classifying it as a conflict case, not an officer-involved shooting. In sports, Minnesota Timberwolves won Game 4 of their second-round series against the San Antonio Spurs, winning last night 114-109. Victor Wembanyama was ejected from the game for a flagrant foul. Series heads back to Texas. Alex Lyon and the Buffalo Sabres will head back to Montreal, Game 4 of their Stanley Cup second-round playoff series, Montreal leading 2-1. Game 4 set for tomorrow night. 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
3: River City's weather.
4: Here's a look at your forecast. Sunny skies into the day today, followed by some increasing clouds later on with highs at about 61. South winds 10 to 15. Chance for showers moves in tonight, cloudy and 43. Otherwise, chance for scattered showers Tuesday with highs back in the low 50s. West winds 10 to 20 tomorrow. And that's your updated forecast. I'm meteorologist Paul Trombley. Get the latest weather updates online at MinnesotaDailyWeather.com. Right now, 36.
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2: So let me resume the story of the great battle of 2026 between me and Airbnb and this host. So the phone is ringing, and it's the host's new property manager, who has a tone that I don't really care for. And he demands to know why it is that Airbnb support is telling him that we are insisting on a refund when we never checked in. And I said, oh, now see, that's where you're mistaken. And I explained what happened. He was bewildered. We have no record of that, blah, blah, blah. And I said, okay, so here's what's not going to happen. You're not going to gaslight me. And you are not going to win this one. There is no universe in which you win or prevail here. The only universe that you occupy is the one where you fully refund my housing. And then you explain to me where you have the brass cojones to run a business like this. Ma'am, you never showed up. I said, okay, no. I have pictures and receipts. So we go back and forth, and he's on the phone now with Airbnb, we still want you to stay at the house. I said, I don't trust you. I don't trust you at all. And I'm in really expensive hotel rooms that I don't know that I can get out of. And why would I even try? I'm not trusting you. Oh, please, you have to trust us, blah, blah. You know, it's a big sob story. So here's what we agreed to. They are going to pay for, Airbnb is going to refund. They're going to pay for our night at the hotel. And then they are going to try to persuade me to come back to the house. So I said, this is my son's wedding, and I'm the officiant. And my knee is jacked up, and I am so pissed off right now that I am hoping to go to prison. Meet a nice lady, 25 to life, settle down, get a gig in the library, okay? Like, I want to jack you up. So we agree that in the morning, because I have to be at the venue, you know, zero dark 30.
3: Right.
2: We agree that in the morning, I'm going to meet him at the house. And I said, we're going to meet at the house and have a talk. You guys, this is how out of my mind I was. That not only did I pull an all-nighter, sleepless night of yelling at the clouds, but I went to a property and met not one, but two complete strange men alone in a house. And you know what? If they had planned to kill me, they were going to lose, because I was going to beat one of them to death with my crutch while I strangled the other with my knee brace. That's how pissed off I was. Here's the story as I understand it. Now, I want to say right up front that I did not intend to unleash internet havoc on this man. I did not. I had no idea that post would go so viral, that people would start doxing him. His phone in the middle of the night was blowing up with an unknown number going, haha, enjoy your viral infamy. Well, it turns out that about 10 days before I arrived, he terminated an employee and didn't take the man out of the back end of the app. And that person just waited. They knew our reservation, and in our reservation were the details, 12 people, my son's wedding. They knew, and they were just waiting for me. So I actually was the collateral damage in a feud between these two other individuals. Sherry. But it just keeps getting better. Of course, the man who owns the property shows up all but in tears and grew up listening to the show.
3: Oh, no, he did.
2: Because of course he did.
4: Shut up.
2: Because of course he did. Because of course he did. The way his eyes bugged out of his head was like something out of Who Saved Roger Rabbit, or whatever Roger Rabbit. The cartoon eyes that shot out of his head when he recognized my voice. So we were able to come to terms, he and I. He was like, I'll do anything. I want you to stay here. And I said, look, I know what it's like to run a business, and you know, the margins are tight, and you can't afford a big, ugly, hideous, stupid mistake like this. I'm not staying in your house for free. That's not going to happen. I appreciate how hard you've worked to make this right. I'm sorry that not only did you get caught with this, you know, rogue ex-employee, but little did you know who had rented your property under her married name. So all's well that ends well, kind of, sort of. I feel very, and this is like, this is what a doormat social worker I am. I feel so sorry for this man who caused me to nearly have a stroke from stress, who had me having a sleepless night, wandering the halls like the Hampton Inn ghost, who caused me to be half delirious the next day. At the wedding rehearsal, I snapped at the wedding coordinator because I was so tired that I didn't even realize what I was saying and how it would come out. And, you know, I try not to do that.
3: Yeah.
2: I've never had anything like this happen to me with Airbnb or Vrbo. And I had a lot of people go, well, that's what you get for not staying in a hotel. Hey, you got $9,300 for a weekend in a hotel? You got that? And it's commencement weekend, so every meal, breakfast, lunch, snacks, everything is, I got to find a restaurant that can seat 12. Folks, I needed a house.
4: Hey, Lamora, how was your weekend? Oh, look at the time.
2: But wait, I just want to say one last thing and then we're going to jump. The number of human beings who offered to house us in their homes. We've got air mattresses. There's room for your dog.
3: Oh, wow.
2: The number of people that came in clutch and offered us a bed. I didn't even see all of this until I got home from the wedding Sunday night. Y'all are the greatest human beings ever. That shaved a year off my life. But have you seen the world? That guy might have done me a favor. He's getting a fruit basket. It's the Bob and Sherry Show.
0: True. 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Stuff. Before women could vote or officially serve in the Army, 223 American women were sent to the front lines of World War I to run battlefield communications.
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12: Here's a look at your forecast. Sunny skies into the day today, followed by some increasing clouds later on with highs at about 61. South winds 10 to 15. Chance for showers moves in tonight, cloudy and 43. Otherwise, chance for scattered showers Tuesday with highs back in the low 50s. West winds 10 to 20 tomorrow. And that's your updated forecast. I'm meteorologist Paul Trombley. Get the latest weather updates online at MinnesotaDailyWeather.com. Right now, 36.
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3: I just found a job that I think I'd be good at. I know you guys would be good at it. And it's so lucrative. This lady is working as a professional cuddler. She was a school teacher, but of course, that's a very stressful and overwhelming and demanding job. And she read about professional cuddlers in some article somewhere. And she took a course, $300 course. She started part-time. And 8 years ago, she turned it into her full-time job. She spends her days cuddling people. She charges $150 an hour for a session. She takes home about $100,000 a year, and she works about 3 hours a day. She said, my average client is a middle-aged man with a well-paying job, and a lot of them are married. They don't want to cheat or leave their partner, but there's no intimacy. There are communication problems. They feel completely disconnected. They want to stay in their marriage, but they crave touch and someone to talk to. People think that they're just paying for a hug, but that touch activates all these suppressed emotions. And she said, a lot of times I'll be just holding someone and they start remembering things and opening up and telling me things they've never said out loud before. And it can be a very intense and therapeutic experience. Professional cuddling. I feel like any one of us could do this. I love to snuggle and hug with people.
4: Sherry,
3: I feel like I could do this.
4: I could, but I couldn't do it without falling asleep. If I lay down, down, I'm out. I just, you know, that's just how. So I would be terrible because if I had to stay awake for the whole thing, I don't know that I could do it.
3: That's one of my worries. But of course, this would be a stranger. Now, in case you're wondering, yes. Sometimes these men that are paying to be cuddled, here's what she said. She said, if a client gets aroused, I remind them that it's a physiological response. It's natural. I tell them you can't act on it. You breathe, you move, you change position. You're professional. You have to really like people to do this, I think, for a living.
4: Mm-hmm.
3: But maybe there's somebody out there right now, just like this school teacher saw something and went, I could be a professional cuddler. Maybe there's somebody out there, guys, right now. And this is landing in exactly the right moment. And we're going to get a call at some point down the road from a person who said, I was listening that day, and now I'm a professional cuddler. Maybe it'll be like Luis from Chihuahua. You know, the last guy to become a professional cuddler.
5: Yeah.
3: You know?
4: Except for the falling asleep part, I would love to do this.
3: She's helping
4: my
3: people.
4: My side hustle, yeah.
3: She's helping people, and she's making so much more money than she was as a teacher. It's the Bob and Sherry Show.

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2: You read it once.
3: I don't believe that.
2: And then you read it again.

0: can't believe this.
1: It's Bob and Sherry's.
0: I believe this. I believe this.
2: I don't know very many people that would like to go to high school again. Like, to repeat those 4 years. Would either of you guys, any of you, Doc, anybody want to go back to high school again? What if you could go, though, not as a kid again, but what if you were in your 20s and you looked young enough to pass? What if you could go to high school in your, I don't know why you'd want to, but what if you could go to high school in your 20s? What do you think you would absolutely ace? Like, you would slay this one thing in high school if you had a chance to go back in your 20s.
3: Girls.
4: Yeah, you girls? Probably would.
2: Yeah, I would agree
3: slay
2: with that.
3: Girls. I would slay girls.
2: I think you'd be, I think you'd be so good. You'd be the prom king of Hartwell County High. Yeah, you'd be good with girls.
4: Was that the name of your high school?
3: Yeah, Hart County High.
4: Hart County High.
2: And what was your team? I remember it was something silly. Like
3: Bulldogs. The
2: Bulldogs, yeah.
3: Bulldogs.
2: Stealing
3: Hart
2: from
3: Kent
2: the University Bulldogs. Of Georgia, right there.
3: Yeah, whatever.
2: You'd be so good with girls. Max, if you went back to high school in your 20s, what do you think you would slay at?
4: I think I would be better at the scholastic part of it. Do you know what I mean? I think that
3: We know it wouldn't be good at the plays and the musicals because evidently he has no expertise.
2: None there.
4: And, you know, I didn't do that when I was in high school. I didn't do any
3: you
4: of that
3: didn't?
4: Stuff. I wanted to. But
2: God, maybe
3: you can own
2: if you
3: it now.
2: Went back.
4: I wanted to. So I wanted to, but the problem was the school, I went to a Catholic high school and I had to take a public bus to get there. It was far. And I did not have enough wherewithal to say, this is what I want to do. Because I wouldn't have gotten any support on it. And I also did not have enough of a sense of myself to say, no, this is what I'm going to do.
2: But if you went back in your 20s,
4: oh yeah,
2: it'd be different.
4: Oh,
2: now
4: yeah.
2: You'd be the star. Just like he's got every girl, you're going to be the star of the school play. You're going to totally
4: dominate. I'm
2: going to
4: be the star
2: that.
4: Of the school play.
3: Oh,
4: and I'm
3: yeah.
4: going to be stealing the women from him.
2: Well, you guys, a 28-year-old woman named Casey Clausen is in big trouble. She posed as a teenager. She posed as a 16-year-old girl. And while a high school in the Bronx was on spring break, she went ahead and enrolled herself at Westchester Square Academy. Now, she didn't use her real name, Casey Clausen. She made up a name and a birth date that would make her 16. So, and she started classes and she's off and going. Here's how she got caught. The school's principal saw a picture of her on Facebook, clicked on it, and there it's her photo, but it's a completely different birthday and identity. So that prompts some questions, and the principal starts looking around, and one thing leads to another. And finally, Casey comes clean. She admitted her real name, her real age. She told the principal she lied, and she said, a friend pressured me to do it because if I was a high school student, there were some benefits, some public assistance benefits that I could get. And that's why I did it. She's been charged with criminal impersonation and trespassing. Westchester Academy is on a campus with 6 schools total. And one of the other schools faculty had been looking at her and going, something's not right about this kid. There's something off about this kid. And so there were additional concerns outside of the principal finding her on Facebook. She had a spotless record, and this was the first offense that she'd ever been, arrested and charged with. Mm. And so she's due back in court in the middle of June for posing as a high school student. The way she got caught and how quickly she got caught is so interesting because I don't think that, I have kids. I'm here to tell you. They think that adults, including their teachers and parents, that we're all so much dumber than we are. It would not occur to them that they might be spotted on Facebook.
4: Mm.
2: That was just, Max, the word for that is sloppy. My girl was sloppy. Whether you're robbing a bank or posing as a high school junior, you've got to get your details right. You got to lock all that stuff down.
3: Yeah, you do.
2: Because the slop is where they catch you. Now, when the People's Movie Critic returns to Hartwell High in the fall, go Bulldogs, he will be the most popular senior, and all the girls are going to have a mad look for him. Folks are going to wonder about the crow's feet. What are you going to do? People are so judgy. It's the Bob and Sherry Show.
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15: River City's weather. Here's a look at your forecast. Sunny skies into the day today, followed by some increasing clouds later on with highs at about 61. South winds 10 to 15. Chance for showers moves in tonight, cloudy and 43. Otherwise, chance for scattered showers Tuesday with highs back in the low 50s. West winds 10 to 20 tomorrow. And that's your updated forecast. I'm meteorologist Paul Trombley. Get the latest weather updates online at MinnesotaDailyWeather.com. Right now, 36.
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2: I get all these random things sent to my inbox, probably because of the kind of research that we do for True Weird Stuff. I learned something today. I learned what Mercurochrome is. So if you are Gen X or a boomer, you were subjected to Mercurochrome as a kid. Any injury you got, scrape, scratched a bug bite, puncture wound, BB gun shot, you'd get it painted with Mercurochrome, right? Mm-hmm. Bright orange. And sometimes it was in like a little bottle with a glass kind of dabber.
3: Yes.
2: And sometimes, yes. Do you remember, it was a capsule that you would break and put
4: I
2: the
4: never saw the capsule.
2: On.
4: Ours was just in that little bottle with the glass thing to spread it on. That and methylate, both.
2: Yeah, Mercurochrome and methylate. Hey, do you know anything about Mercurochrome?
5: No, I don't.
2: Okay, because it's kind mercury. Of in the name.
4: It's mercury.
2: Ding, ding, ding. Yeah, it's kind of in the name. Mercurochrome. It was developed early in the last century, and it relied on mercury to stop the spread of bacteria and help your cut from getting infected. But folks back then didn't know about mercury poisoning, and so they didn't think twice about painting themselves and their kids up with Mercurochrome. Of course, now we do know about mercury poisoning, which is why you haven't been able to find Mercurochrome in a store since about 1998.
4: Yeah, probably.
5: How'd they not know that? You know, it's just one of those quirky things as a kid. When I got bumps and bruises, my mother never used Mercurochrome. That was for the rich kids. So I'd see the kids that had the Mercurochrome, and I had a little envy about that. Because it would stain the skin around where the wound was, right?
2: And your mom didn't want to have to, like, wash your laundry. The house was already a dump. Now she's got to wash your stained clothes. I don't think so.
4: When we was in the fourth grade, Daryl Evans would draw for your girlfriend. He would draw a heart on your arm and put your initials in it, and then he would paint it with Mercurochrome, and it would be red like a heart. Yep, I remember that.
2: Aw, that's beautiful. Yep. And I don't think there's anything more fun than letting the kids play with mercury. I mean, not every kid. No. Oh, sure, not every kid had a busted thermometer, you know, to look forward to. But
4: or when we broke one, though, my mama let me play with it. It was cool.
2: Oh, sure, she did. Yeah. Well, you know, there's no internet back then. You made your own fun. So there you go. That's the answer to the question. Whatever happened to that stuff?
5: What's the word? Did I play with some mercury?
2: You play with some mercury.
4: Man, it bounced around. You couldn't catch it. It was awesome.
2: Now, Lamar, you clean that mercury up because your daddy needs you to take him to the bootleg. Go on. Get. Shoot. It's the Bob and Sherry Show.
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4: So we got a Talk Back message and Max was like, oh, we can't play that. That's just, I'm embarrassed. Well, Max was embarrassed because it was praise for Max. And you know what? I think that I think we can play it and we should. And we're going to hold you down and make you listen to it, kind of like exposure therapy. Because for all of the hours that, you know, you spend criticizing yourself in your own head, can you handle a minute of somebody saying something nice about you? All right, grab his arms, Lamar, and hold him tight.
5: Hold him down.
4: Here we go. Yeah.
6: Hey, Max, it's Dan from IT. It's just for you. A few things. Yes, the production on Amelia's SOS was fantastic. I've always admired your production, even decades ago, you know, just on the live show. You truly are a master at what you do. And I know that's going to, you know, make you feel awkward hearing that, but I've never seen anybody that can produce so much stuff and so quickly, even instantly, effectively and smoothly as you do. But yeah, you're freaking awesome, dude. And yeah, when the airplane, I was going in my car and listening to Amelia's SOS, and when the airplane flew over, it almost scared the shit out of me because it sounded so real. Cause I keep it turned up a little bit and I wasn't expecting that. So that was intense. I really, really liked that. And lastly, I know it's something you probably weren't too fond of, for maybe you just got tired of hearing it or something, but that like musical swoosh or sting or whatever you want to call it, that sound that you used to use a lot on True Word stuff, I would love it if you'd bring that back, because that sound is so creepy. It's like some frequency that when I hear it, it just crawls up my spine and puts me on edge. It's so freaky. And I think that could be y'all's signature sound that only you use. Like most podcasts do have one or a few signature sounds. I think you guys could truly own that sound. That, man, is it creepy. And nothing creeps me out, but for some reason that just crawls right up my spine and gives me chills every time I hear it. I love it. Anyways, you have a great day. Bye.
7: So that's really inside.
4: Was that so painful, though, to have somebody say something nice about you and the work that you do? Can you lay hands on that little?
7: Yeah, here's the sound. Here's the sound.
4: I think it's part of what makes it so scary is it sounds like you accidentally stepped into a dimension where you don't belong.
7: Well, what I did is it's a sound that I've played backwards. So what I did is I made it backwards to give it that kind of.
4: Do you see what I mean? Do you see what I mean, Lamar, with this one?
5: Yeah, I know.
4: He just casually took something and then backwards it and made it really creepy and haunting and then said, oh, I hate myself. I'm sick of this. Yeah, and then put it down. Yeah.
8: He's
7: talking about the True Weird Stuff episode that we had about Amelia Earhart, about the SOS calls that she had went out. If you've never heard, you ought to listen to it. If you've heard the story before, you may not have heard the SOS story. So it's a pretty fascinating story. So do listen to the episode.
4: I'm pretty sure you haven't heard about them because the Navy called them a hoax, and it was only fairly recently that it was investigated and they went, oh yeah, that was real. Sorry. Oopsies. That is that part of the Amelia Earhart story, all those unanswered radio distress calls. That's not the part that most people tell, is it?
7: No, it's not. No.
4: So yeah, you know what? You have to hold still and allow somebody to tell you that you did a good job with something.
7: Sherry, it isn't that I mind hearing nice things. It's just that I don't believe it.
4: Well, I know. I mean, I know that's a given, but there's something else that's near mystical. And that is the IT guy said something nice to you.
7: Yeah.
4: You know how the IT guys usually are with us. They're like,
7: oh my God. Yes.
4: Have you tried turning it on? Have you tried turning it on?
7: Yes. They would come in eye roll. Oh God.
4: Oh, did I hear you needed help? That's the least surprising thing ever. Have you tried turning it on? So here's an IT guy who's like, there wasn't even a little bit of criticism. He just appreciates what you do. It's the Bob and Sherry Show.
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7: Here's a look at your forecast. 61 today under partly cloudy skies. South winds 8 to 15 miles per hour. Cloudy tonight. Slight chance of rain showers. Lows level off around 43. More clouds than sun tomorrow. Chance for showers. Daytime highs approaching 53. And that's your updated forecast. I'm meteorologist Paul Trombley. Get the latest weather updates online at minnesotadailyweather.com. Right now, 41.
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1: It's the stuff we wouldn't, couldn't, shouldn't do on the regular show. 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
2: You guys, seriously. So I'm reading this article online. It's for men. You've met her and you've been out a few times and you've invited her over because you're going to cook her dinner. Do not serve reheated nachos or frozen pizza. You all needed an article to tell you that. And I'm talking men who cook. Ooh. Have you, I mean, even before you knew how to cook, didn't you know because your mama raised you better than to offer company reheated leftover nachos?
3: Yes. Oh my God.
4: Even when I was in high school, I knew how to cook a couple meals. There were a couple things that I knew how to cook.
2: What can you remember the first time you cooked a meal for a date? What it was that you made?
4: Yes, I do remember. It was baked chicken with mashed potatoes and gravy and peas.
2: Okay. I bet that turned into a girlfriend pretty quick.
4: Yes, and the gravy I made from scratch. That was the impressive part. I didn't screw it up.
3: That is awesome.
2: How about you, Lamar? Do you remember the first meal you ever cooked for a date?
3: I'm sitting here trying to remember. I am absolutely trying to remember.
2: Oh, playa. I'm sorry there have been so many. Do you need a minute to catch your breath?
3: It wasn't that. I'm just trying to.
2: Doc, are you there? Have you ever cooked for a date? Have you ever cooked a meal?
5: No. Not that I'm aware of, no.
4: But you
2: well
4: could.
2: Then you could but I'm, take some notes. Don't be reheating nachos or offering cocktail weenies.
5: I'm smart enough to not reheat nachos or pizza or anything like that. You have to cook something fresh for someone.
2: Thank you, Doc. It's like I know that not everyone has the benefit of a stable upbringing or an education or any of that, but. Haven't you ever seen a TV show or a movie? Don't you know that's not how you're supposed to act if you invite somebody over to cook them dinner? Don't you know that?
4: Apparently, some people still need this. You know?
2: I guess because there's literally a whole section here that's like, if you're going to make your date hot dogs, you can't put them in the microwave.
3: Oh, my God.
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2: You better. 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It's the Bob and Sherry Show.
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7: And my colleagues here were making great fun of me, which is fine. You know, if that makes them feel better about themselves, that's fine. That I would never go to a costume party.
8: We weren't making fun. We were merely speaking the truth.
2: That's not mockery. Do you hear this, folks? Reported.
8: No. Bob, that is you. You know, the idea of dressing up in costume and socializing, I've
7: could
8: working
7: be a Mountie,
8: on this show for how many years? I know that about you.
7: If I could be a Mountie and with a really good, and I looked for a good Mountie outfit last year and they're all cheesy. And I'm not wearing a cheesy Mountie outfit. I had a costume last year. I wore it, right? What did I go as?
2: You were SpongeBob.
7: SpongeBob. That was good.
2: Thanks,
7: I had a yellow shirt
2: idea.
7: With sponges on it. Yeah, well, I did it. Anyway, we were talking about you always find this woman, and she's dressed up as like Marilyn Monroe or Elizabeth Taylor or something, and she has too much to drink, and she stays in character. She always finds me, even if it's not a Halloween
2: this
7: party.
2: This person always finds you.
7: She always finds me. I would rather, and I'm serious about this, I would rather deal with a drunken guy than a drunken woman at a party any day of the week. You can reason with a drunken guy. You can. You know what? You can talk about sports or get his mind off of it. You cannot reason with a drunken woman. And what they do, especially if it's somebody who might have heard the show or seen me on TV and all, she'll come up to me and she'll go, "Hey, I hear you talking the dirty talk with your friend Sherry.
2: I've seen
7: Is that all talk, mister? You're shorter than I thought you'd be."
2: I've seen people do this to Bob. And if they're really like, "First time caller."
7: Yeah. Yeah.
2: Bob!
7: Yeah.
2: "First time caller."
7: It was hell when I was single. "Are you all talk? Is that all you are is talk, talk, talk, mister?" And the woman's husband's like right over there. You know what I mean? Maybe that's why I don't go to parties that much.
2: Oh!
7: It could be that. It's that sort of thing.
2: There weren't drunken women in seventh grade. You can't blame drunken women. You know what? Why can't you just own who you are and stop trying to think you're going to become somebody else and accusing us of making fun of you for just pointing out the God's truth? Just
7: you
2: own
7: make
2: who
7: it
2: you
7: sound
2: are.
7: Like all I want to do is hole up at my house.
2: You're someone who doesn't enjoy parties. Okay.
7: That's not the case. I like parties. Now, I don't want them to go on forever.
8: Sherry, put this in the book of Bob. I am someone who loves parties. Would you please?
7: Parties should be like church, all right? Let's get down to it.
2: Something we all say we go to and don't actually do.
7: No, they should be efficient, all right? I want an efficient party. You get there, and then, you know, it's not going to go on for 4 hours.
2: It goes in a predictable sequence.
7: Yeah.
2: Spoken like a true Catholic.
7: Well, it doesn't go too long. All right? It doesn't go too long. Because I'm always accused of wanting to be the first one to leave the party.
8: You are the first one.
7: Because I generally am the first. I know that. It's just, it's enough

0: Or they just do something wrong, and instead of owning it and being like, yeah, screw, I'm sorry, they serve it up to you in a big steaming crock of bull, hoping that you'll buy
1: it. That you'll buy it. Yeah, yeah.
0: Who hasn't had that happen?
1: Oh, yeah, that's right.
0: Some of us have had it happen and really can't even go into detail about how bad it was. Hmm. Yeah.
1: Like if you threw a wedding for someone and that person said, we're going to have to leave before it's all over because we're going on our honeymoon. And we have to catch a boat.
0: The other person pointed out, no, actually, you're not going on a honeymoon until December. And today it's August.
1: Croctober.
0: So. People are coming a long way for your wedding, Bob. You need to be at your wedding. You need to actually stay for your whole wedding.
1: I can't believe that you did that to me, honestly.
0: Had that talk with you? I can't believe I needed to have that talk.
1: You think that I have so few social skills that I would think of leaving my own wedding early.
0: And what happened when I had that talk with you? You went, oh.
1: Yeah. Damn you, Lynch. Oh, he's such a buzzkill. All right, Croctober. Somebody fed you a big old bowl of croc.
0: I'm having it for breakfast this morning. Oh. It's flavored with, I love parties.
2: True. Weird. Stop.
3: Before women could vote or officially serve in the Army, 223 American women were sent to the front lines of World War I to run battlefield communications.
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2: True. Weird. 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
6: River City's weather.
4: Here's a look at your forecast. 61 today under partly cloudy skies. South winds 8 to 15 miles per hour. Cloudy tonight. Slight chance of rain showers. Lows level off around 43. More clouds than sun tomorrow. Chance for showers. Daytime highs approaching 53. And that's your updated forecast. I'm meteorologist Paul Trombley. Get the latest weather updates online at MinnesotaDailyWeather.com. Right now, 41.
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2: So check this out. Earlier in today's show, we were talking about this finding that people who eat spicy food live longer, that there are chemical compounds and stuff in spicy food, capsaicin and all that, that help you live longer. And Lamar, you like spicy food, right?
3: I do.
2: Would you say there's a little bit of heat in most of what you eat? Would you say
3: that? Yeah. And I try to be careful. If somebody's going to be eating the dish, I don't make it like crazy because I can always, I got every flavor of hot sauce there is. So there's always a way that, okay, you know, I can bump mine up a little bit. Yeah.
2: You love that heat. You love that kick.
3: Love that spice. But I got to have heat with flavor. I don't want that ghost pepper stuff. I don't want something that's, you know, heat and flavor.
2: Because you're the sensuous man. So you brought this up and, you know, we got on with our day and everything was whatever. But my phone, of course, was listening. And you won't believe this, but a few minutes ago, do you know what my phone told me? Hey, girl. Men who like spicy foods have no fear of turning up the heat in other areas. These individuals seek out white knuckle adventures. They like to feel alive in ways that are stimulating and physically intense.
4: Are you surprised, Sherry? I'm not.
2: Not even a little bit, Max.
3: They listen to everything.
2: I swear.
4: No, we're talking about you. We're not talking about the phone.
2: Yeah, the only thing my phone didn't say was, so point out to Lamar, the sensuous man, that this fits his profile. Yeah. Did you know that about spicy food preference? That spicy food people are spicy everywhere? Had you heard that?
3: I hadn't really thought about that. It doesn't surprise me, though. It does not surprise me. How about
2: you? Ooh, you know what I don't hear, Max, right here? You know what I don't detect?
4: What's that?
2: A denial.
5: Ooh, you don't do
3: it. Oh, please.
4: No, just that sort of nervous laugh that he does. And
2: yeah, that embarrassed giggle.
4: Mm-hmm, yeah.
2: Yeah.
4: Hear that.
3: Mm-hmm. Whatever. Mm-hmm. Whatever.
2: Oh, not whatever. It's it's whenever. It's however.
4: Sure, you know what's happening right now? He's starting to feel a little warm because of that.
2: He is.
4: That flush in his face.
2: He's blushing. He's blushing so hard.
3: Let's talk about how great Max is on editing.
2: You can't help yourself. You can't help being a cloven-hoofed beast. You can't help it. That's how God made you.
3: Gosh, look at the time. It's about time to end this.
2: It's the Bob and Sherry Show.
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1: Get ready to move from the place you are right now in your life to the place you are meant to be. Intelligence for Your Life with me, John Tesh. And look at this. One of the hottest activities for adults these days is taking swimming lessons. Gosh, I guess 40 years ago, I used to teach adult swimming lessons at the Y. Why are so many adults again hopping in the pool? A few reasons. First, there's been a fourfold increase in triathlon competitors in the last 5 years. A lot of them have nailed the running and biking portions of the race, but want to be more comfortable swimming in open water. In fact, triathletes are more likely to get swimming instruction than running or biking. There's also more interest in what's known as masters swimming. Those are meets between adult amateur pool swimmers, and their ranks have grown 50%. Masters swimming. Older people swimming. The final reason older adults are getting in the pool, it's a total body workout that's easy on their joints. I can attest to that. Swimming improves aerobic ability like running and builds muscle like weight training. It also increases flexibility the same way yoga does, which of course is important as we age.
2: Intelligence for Your Life with John Tesh. 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
1: And coming up, if you ever felt a little sorry for one of those food delivery robots when it gets stuck in a pothole while rolling down the sidewalk, science says that's completely normal. The reason why is fascinating. This will be a conversation starter for you next.
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1: Have you ever felt bad for a delivery robot? You know, one of those square things with the blinky eyes? If so, you're not alone. And there's a scientific reason why. The Penn State Center for Social Responsible Artificial Intelligence says humans automatically treat computers as social beings when they meet three criteria. They're interactive, they use conversational language, and they perform roles previously filled by people. And delivery robots check all those boxes, so when we see one tipped over, our brains trigger the same social response. That same response that we'd have watching a person who needs help. But not everybody feels kindly toward them. Critics point out that delivery bots are actually rolling cameras and microphones run by big companies. For some people, the urge to kick a robot isn't really about the robot at all. It's about what it represents, like surveillance or the replacement of human jobs. I get that. That's why they're designed to look cute so people won't beat them up. Take those Coco robots that are everywhere these days. They have rounded edges, LED eyes, gentle movements, and human names. And those features make the machines appear approachable and deserving of protection.
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1: And coming up, what if everything we're doing to improve sleep is just making it worse? I'll share the ultimate sleep hack coming up. And an Oxford sleep specialist says it's the only thing you need to do.
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1: Of course, you know, we talk a lot in this program about sleep and sleep hacks. We talk about it a lot on our coaching programs as well. And now we see that the ultimate sleep hack may be just try your best to stop worrying about it. An Oxford sleep psychologist now says there's one big myth that leads to people getting less sleep. And that myth is putting in effort to improve your sleep will make it better. The latest research now reveals we should not worry about being able to fall asleep. It's the wrong thing to do. Or that we're not getting enough sleep, because when people get obsessed with it, their sleep just gets worse, and there's plenty of data supporting this. The latest sleep studies recommend that the only thing we should focus on is sticking to a sleep schedule by going to bed and waking up at the same time every day. I try this. I try so hard with this. And then you just accept the ups and downs. But again, going to bed and waking up at the same time every day, very important. And if you find yourself awake at 3 a.m., and I do often, you shouldn't freak out, says this expert. Do something that you genuinely enjoy, like listening to an audiobook, watching old family videos, or doing Wordle. Sleep will eventually come when you stop worrying about it. What works for me is a boring audiobook. It puts me to sleep very quickly, and sometimes I have to do it twice in one night.
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11: Here's a look at your forecast. 61 today under partly cloudy skies. South winds 8 to 15 miles per hour. Cloudy tonight. Slight chance of rain showers. Lows level off around 43. More clouds than sun tomorrow. Chance for showers. Daytime highs approaching 53. And that's your updated forecast. I'm meteorologist Paul Trombley. Get the latest weather updates online at minnesotadailyweather.com. Right now, 45.
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1: Gabe, I know this will speak to you because you've seen it work in your own life. According to the Journal Scientific Reports, if you're in a blah, blah mood, turn on a game or go see one in person. Watching other people compete in person or from your couch stimulates the area of the brain called the reward circuit, which keeps your mood steady and maximizes happiness. A study found that when you regularly watch sports, you increase your brain's gray matter in the reward circuit, which triggers lasting positivity. You must be happy and positive all the time, because how many kids' soccer games do and coaching kids' baseball games you do a weekend?
2: Okay, but when I'm coaching or if I'm watching my kids play, I'm too invested in the outcome, and I end up... sorry if you're a parent on my kids' Little League team, but we have been losing a lot lately. So I'm
1: the bad news bears.
2: We really are the bad news bears. So I come home kind of stressed for that. But then I come home and I watch my own team either win or lose, and it is much more relaxing. And I've gotten my son addicted to, you know, the ups and downs of watching baseball, and so he has to now live with those, with that emotional thing. But it's been a good couple years for my favorite teams.
1: And your wife isn't at home.
2: She hates it. It's been a good couple of years for my favorite teams. So I walk out feeling better watching other sports, but watching my kids play, I'm too invested.
1: Yeah, again, from Scientific Reports, if you want to change your mood, turn on a game or go see one in person.
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1: All right, you intelligent couples, you want to strengthen your long-term relationship? Consider sharing a few more public displays of affection, or PDAs, with your partner. So holding hands while you're walking through the mall, cuddling at the movies, sharing a public kiss over dinner at a restaurant. Couples therapist Dr. Juliana Morris says PDA is something we're used to seeing from people in new relationships. But no matter how long you've been together, PDA can be a way to bond and feel closer to your partner. Because when couples physically connect in public, they reinforce their commitment in front of the world. It's a way of saying, I choose you out of all the other people in the world, and I don't care who knows it. Dr. Morris says that is a powerful statement. Amen?
2: Intelligence for your life. It's free, you know.
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1: From our weight management files, you want to satisfy your hunger without gaining weight? Do what we do in the Tesh household. You snack on almonds. According to the Journal of Clinical Nutrition, people who ate roughly 36 almonds as a snack, or 1.5 ounces, weren't as hungry the rest of the day. And the greatest reduction in hunger happened when they were eaten as a mid-morning snack, the almonds. And even though the almonds added an extra 250 calories to their diet, the almond eaters tended to eat 250 fewer calories overall throughout the day. That's because the almonds made them less hungry between meals and less interested in eating at their next meal. It's the monounsaturated fat and the fiber that suppress hunger. So go ahead, have a snack. Just make it 36 almonds.
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13: Here's a look at your forecast. 61 today under partly cloudy skies. South winds 8 to 15 miles per hour. Cloudy tonight. Slight chance of rain showers. Lows level off around 43. More clouds than sun tomorrow. Chance for showers. Daytime highs approaching 53. And that's your updated forecast. I'm meteorologist Paul Trombley. Get the latest weather updates online at MinnesotaDailyWeather.com. Right now, 45.
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1: Making you the smartest person in the room, the John Tesh Radio Show, bringing you intelligence for your life each and every day. And we want you to keep some apples on hand in case of your next stress attack. The Journal of Psychology now says just the scent of apples can derail your stress. How does this work? In a recent study, people who were exposed to the aroma of apples had lower stress responses while performing irritating tasks. And the scent of apples worked better than the smell of chamomile or no scent at all. So what is it about apples? The experts say apples trigger the body's sympathetic nervous system to reduce the output of fight or flight hormones. The magic of apples.
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1: And just ahead, when it comes to staying healthy, we know we should get regular exercise, eat well, and prioritize sleep. But there's another life factor essential to good health. I'll explain how you can start tapping into this factor with a simple hello to a stranger.
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1: So when it comes to staying healthy, of course you should prioritize exercise and eating well and getting quality sleep. But now growing research shows it's equally as important to build strong friendships while you're at it, because our friends can be just as essential to a long and healthy life. For example, a University of Virginia study found that when people were asked to rate the difficulty of climbing a steep hill, they were much more likely to rate the hill as easy to climb if they were with a friend compared to people who climbed alone. And because those close friends provide a reliable support system for when we're stressed, they're associated with lowering our risk for everything from depression to heart attacks to even cancer. Meanwhile, research from the American Heart Association shows the opposite to be true as well. The people reporting no close friends are among the most likely to suffer premature death. Dr. Marissa Franco is a psychology professor at the University of Maryland. She tells us this is why we should prioritize developing strong friendships, meaning if you have a choice between saying hello to a stranger or minding your own business, always choose to say hi. It's a powerful factor for living a longer, healthier, and happier life.
2: Now that's intelligence for your life.
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1: Important question for you. Are you thinking about a career pivot this year? Well, you're not alone, because according to LinkedIn, over half of full-time workers say they're already job hunting or plan to start right now. So which jobs are growing the fastest? You'll find this interesting. Here's what LinkedIn's annual, quote, Jobs on the Rise report says. Topping the list, artificial intelligence engineer and AI consultant, which is no surprise given how fast the AI industry is exploding. But it's not just tech jobs that are available. The top 10 also includes physical therapist, travel advisor, event coordinator, sales rep, and even security guard. So LinkedIn explains it this way. Post-pandemic, people are traveling more and going to more in-person events, which is driving demand for everything from event planners to security professionals. As far as physical therapists, well, with the population aging, there's growing demand. But even people without injuries are seeing physical therapists. Why? It's now seen as a form of preventive medicine.
2: Intelligence for your life. It's free, you know.
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13: Here's a look at your forecast. 61 today under partly cloudy skies. South winds 8 to 15 miles per hour. Cloudy tonight, slight chance of rain showers. Lows level off around 43. More clouds than sun tomorrow. Chance for showers. Daytime highs approaching 53. And that's your updated forecast. I'm meteorologist Paul Trombley. Get the latest weather updates online at minnesotadailyweather.com. Right now, it's 46 degrees.
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1: All right, folks, we want you to file this next tip away in your memory banks for the next time you feel a meltdown coming on.
2: Ooh.
1: If you're about to freak out, there's an antidote according to the Journal of Behavioral Medicine. You lower your voice. So when you're on edge, your heart rate and blood pressure spike. That creates tension throughout our body, and you're more likely to raise your voice. The easiest fix is to consciously lower or soften your voice, and speaking softly can make you feel 20% calmer in minutes. I have people, I'm in meetings with them sometimes, and they do this thing like this. It's softer and quieter, and it makes me, it does not quiet me. It does not make me less anxious.
2: Right, but it makes them less anxious.
1: Yeah.
2: And that's where they do it.
1: I can't hear them.
2: Right. So they've read the books.
1: Don't do this to me.
2: No. They've read the books. They know the studies where if you speak softly and slowly, it makes people lean in and it makes you seem more important. But you can overdo it, right? So if you're anxious and you're freaking out and all of a sudden you just, I'm going to talk like I'm food critic on NPR. And then all of a sudden everybody's, it's too much. You got to find the happy medium. So just slow yourself down a little bit. But it does kind of cite this thing that I am always saying, which is that we have these lizard brains, you know, and we fake it till we make it. So if like, ooh, I scrunch my face up when I'm stressed, my voice gets higher when I'm stressed. And all you got to do is unscrunch your face and lower your voice. And guess what? The actual stress that was causing you to do that in the first place goes away. That is the system that our brain is. That's the way the sympathetic and parasympathetic nervous systems work.
1: If you're about to freak out, lower your voice.
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0: board-certified family physician Dr. Joel Furman recommends roasting red grapes and using them as a topping for salads, grilled chicken, and toast. The roasting process helps break down the grape cell walls and makes the nutrients easier to absorb. That means you'll get the full cancer-fighting benefits of resveratrol without the potential side effects of alcohol. Try it.
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0: Food together helps you bond and build morale. This comes from Cornell University. They studied firefighters, for example, and those firefighters who ate together performed better on the job than those who ate alone. It's something that goes back to ancient survival when tribes would eat together. It's a more intimate way to bond than simply chit-chatting or getting a coffee together. Sharing food increases activity in the part of the brain responsible for selfless actions. So it makes us feel like we're all on the same team. It makes us want to be nicer to the people we share food with. In a work situation, that is going to make you more cooperative and productive.
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13: River City's weather.
14: Here's a look at your forecast. 61 today under partly cloudy skies. South winds 8 to 15 miles per hour. Cloudy tonight. Slight chance of rain showers. Lows level off around 43. More clouds than sun tomorrow. Chance for showers. Daytime highs approaching 53. And that's your updated forecast. I'm meteorologist Paul Trombley. Get the latest weather updates online at MinnesotaDailyWeather.com. Right now, it's 46 degrees.
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1: Moving you from the place you are right now in your life to the place you were meant to be. It's our battle cry here on the John Tesh Radio Program. If you want to live longer, it's pretty simple. Some say the experts, just marry a happy person. This is according to a study from Tilburg University. They found that having a happy spouse actually does lead to a longer life. The researchers found that a spouse's life satisfaction was an even better predictor of study participants' mortality than participants' own life satisfaction. Participants who had a happy partner at the beginning of a study were less likely to pass away over the next 8 years compared with participants who had less happy partners.
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1: And coming up, if you grab a soda or a sweet snack before a massage, new research says you may be sabotaging the whole thing. What's going on? It's next.
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1: Here's a bizarre piece of intel to share with you. A massage, of course, is supposed to help us unwind. But now new research shows what we eat or drink beforehand could ruin the whole experience. A study in the International Journal of Psychophysiology found that consuming glucose, which of course is the sugar that floods your bloodstream after a soda, a frappuccino, or a sweet snack, it keeps the body's fight or flight system raised during a massage, preventing relaxation. For the study, hundreds of healthy adults either drank the equivalent of 2 cans of regular soda or plain water, and then both groups had a 10-minute shoulder and neck massage. The result, the people who drank water before their massage showed a clear reduction in stress chemicals. Their bodies significantly downshifted into a calmer state. But the ones who had the sodas beforehand never saw their fight or flight hormones go down, even though they had the exact same massage. Instead, glucose targeted the branch of the nervous system responsible for revving the body up and held it there, and their relaxation response never kicked in. So, if you're headed to a massage or know somebody who's doing that, or even a yoga class or any relaxation practice, you got to skip the sugary drink first.
2: Intelligence for your life.
1: And coming up, with housing costs sky high, flipping mobile homes could be the next big side hustle. It's cheap to start, demand is high, and the profits are real. 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
1: All right, my friends, if you're thinking about getting into real estate flipping, but buying a single family home is just way too expensive right now, there is an alternative, and it's becoming very popular. Flipping mobile homes. Business Insider saying flipping mobile homes is the most overlooked real estate opportunity, because if you have $5,000 in Google Maps, you can find trailer parks all over the U.S. and Canada with units for sale that just need some TLC. Now, most mobile homes are cheap, partly because the selling price does not include land, right? Most buyers pay only for the structure and then pay rent to the person who owns the trailer park land. You know this. So you can usually get a mobile home for a song. As far as an investment, it's recession-proof and in high demand. The trailer park homes are appreciating in value up nearly 60% over the last 5 years. And you don't need a trust fund to get started. Just hustle, research, and the willingness to clean, paint, or fix a leaky roof. And if you don't want to flip mobile homes, well, trailer park stock is also hot. The price has risen over 4,000% in the last 10 years. That's 8 times the return of the S&P 500.
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13: Here's a look at your forecast. A blend of clouds and sun this afternoon with a high of 61. Winds out of the south, 8 to 15 miles per hour. Slight chance for showers tonight, 43. Mainly cloudy tomorrow. Chance of rain showers, highs around 53. And that's your updated forecast. I'm meteorologist Paul Trombley. Get the latest weather updates online at MinnesotaDailyWeather.com. Right now, 50.
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1: So, Gib, we talk a lot on the program about the power of awe, as in A-W-E, and how it can cure anxiety, it can cure depression. The reason I bring this up is because you were on vacation with your family, mm-hmm. and you sent me some texts that were very powerful texts,
2: yeah.
1: and also some photos. And you were saying, where were you? Were you in Zion National Park?
2: Zion National Park, and it was overwhelming to see the rock walls. It's one long canyon with these hikes that go off either side, and it feels like you're in a cathedral built by God himself. It is unbelievable. And the mood altering effect of being in awe of these giant rock faces and these beautiful rock formations, for me, it had the most amazing effect on my mood and my family's mood. We just had a great time.
1: Well, yeah. Speaking of family, you have your kids are 13, 11 and
2: eight.
1: Did it have that effect, or were they just going through the motions?
2: Because
1: it's pretty young.
2: It had that effect on them. Like they would just exhaust themselves hiking and taking in the scenery, and then at the end of the day, they would just pass out. They were so exhausted and happy, and they still fight. They're still kids. They're still still mean to each other. But it was fantastic to get to see the look on their
1: faces. And what about sharing it with the family?
2: I mean,
1: especially your wife, yeah.
2: That's what life is about.
1: Yeah.
2: That's for me, that's what life is about. So I feel like that was the most, incredible experience.
1: Yeah. The power of experiencing and understanding and appreciating awe.
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1: From our Pet Intelligence Files, does your dog have a favorite toy? And no matter how many new toys you tempt her with, all she wants is that chewed up raggedy old one. There's a reason for this. Researchers from the University of Bristol looked into the types of toys dogs like best and which ones they get tired of quickly. What the researchers found was that dogs like toys with the shortest lifespan, meaning toys that they can tear apart in a few hours or even minutes. That's because dogs think of their toys in the same way that a wolf thinks of its prey. They want it to react when they engage with it. So if a wolf caught a squirrel, the squirrel would squeal when it was bitten, and the wolf would tear it apart with its teeth. Sorry. That's why our dogs like toys that squeak, because they mimic how prey reacts. And squeaky toys that are soft and pliable, like an animal's body, trigger a hunter instinct in dogs, which is why dogs become so fixated on them. Now, it doesn't mean your dog won't enjoy a more durable toy or one that doesn't squeak, but you may have to help them enjoy it, play fetch with that one or tug of war, to help engage your dog and make them feel like they're interacting with it more. That's your pet intelligence.
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1: Quick update from our friend, dermatologist Dr. Mitchell Goldman. He says, hey, check out your neck. If it's bothering you, if it's looking 10 years older than your face, remember your smartphone addiction could be to blame. Dr. Goldman says, constantly lowering your head to look at your phone will cause the skin on your neck to sag, and horizontal lines will also form. That's because the skin on the neck is thinner than on other parts of the body. It also has relatively few oil glands, unlike the face. Put it all together, your neck will become as wrinkly as a turtle. So to prevent premature neck wrinkles, moisturize it daily, wear sunscreen, hold your phone at eye level.
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6: Here's a look at your forecast. A blend of clouds and sun this afternoon with a high of 61. Winds out of the south, 8 to 15 miles per hour. Slight chance for showers tonight, 43. Mainly cloudy tomorrow. Chance of rain showers, highs around 53. And that's your updated forecast. I'm meteorologist Paul Frombly. Get the latest weather updates online at minnesotadailyweather.com. Right now, 50.
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1: 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And check this out, between birthdays and any other gift-giving occasion, does the woman in your life ever say to you, you don't have to get me anything? And if she does, do you listen to her or do you get her something anyway? Well, a new survey finds that even if a wife or girlfriend speaks those words, 88% of men will ignore them and get her something. I'm in there myself. It's a good idea, by the way, since we now know women in the survey said, even if they say they don't want anything, 65% still expect at least a small gift.
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1: Coming up, we now know a few minutes of exercise could slash your risk of multiple diseases. I'm going to tell you which exercise works best next.
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1: From our longevity files, we've all heard the advice, move more, sit less. But new research now says how hard you move matters just as much as how often. A study in the European Heart Journal found that adding a small amount of vigorous activity into your day could lower your risk of 8 major conditions, including heart disease, type 2 diabetes, atrial fibrillation, and even dementia. So this study followed nearly 500,000 people, and those who incorporated more intense activity into their days saw big results. Up to a 63% lower risk of dementia, huge. A 60% lower risk of diabetes, and a little vigorous exercise slashed the overall risk of death in half. And you don't need hours at the gym. The experts say only 4% of your daily movement needs to be vigorous to start seeing benefits. So, 2.5 minutes out of an hour-long workout, or just a few short bursts a day. What counts? Anything that leaves you slightly winded, like quickly walking up the stairs, running like you're being chased, or doing some jumping jacks for a few minutes, or even carrying heavy groceries across a big parking lot. So it's not just about moving more. It's about pushing yourself a little harder.
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1: And coming up, you ever feel like your chatbot is too nice? If your chatbot, like ChatGPT, always says you're right, even when you're wrong, you're not alone. I'm going to share the scientific reasons why this is happening next.
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1: Did you know that chatbots like ChatGPT can be too nice? In fact, they're giving users too much positivity and praise about how good and clever their prompts are. And there's a name for this, sycophancy. That's when a chatbot changes its responses to align with its users' beliefs or opinions, agreeing with everything they say. Why does this happen? Because bots are trained using a technique called reinforcement learning from human feedback. That means they learn to adapt based on what people like, and people like being told they're right, even if they're wrong. The problem is that can make an AI assistant less effective. For example, an AI bot in a medical setting might downplay serious symptoms to reassure the user. In fact, researchers got ChatGPT to change a correct answer to a wrong one simply by responding, "I don't think that's right." That means an education bot helping students with homework could tell them their wrong answers are correct just to make them happy. AI companies are aware of this issue and will adjust future models so they go into sycophant mode less often. You can also tell your chatbot to give you factual answers, even if it means you are wrong.
0: 94.5 The River.
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8: River City's weather. Here's a look at your forecast. A blend of clouds and sun this afternoon with a high of 61. Winds out of the south, 8 to 15 miles per hour. Slight chance for showers tonight, 43. Mainly cloudy tomorrow. Chance of rain showers, highs around 53. And that's your updated forecast. I'm meteorologist Paul Trombley. Get the latest weather updates online at MinnesotaDailyWeather.com. Currently 52.
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1: Now, I don't have any of this stuff here yet, Gib, here in the studio, but I'm going to get some. It's a sleep hack. You stir nutmeg powder into warm milk or tea before bed. Okay. I always have a hard time going to sleep. I was just thinking about stuff, about our radio show. Yeah. According to the Journal of Ethnopharmacology, nutmeg has natural compounds that have sedative effects. It can help you drift off faster and sleep longer. And nutmeg helps with light sleep and deep sleep, which is the most restorative. You just need a teaspoon in your warm milk or nighttime tea. What does nutmeg taste like?
2: Like Christmas.
1: Oh, yeah. Okay.
2: We mostly have nutmeg in our...
1: So maybe it's in the eggnog? Or?
2: It's in the eggnog. So, yeah, nutmeg is in... It's the umami taste in the eggnog. So you got the cream, the brandy, the cinnamon, and then the nutmeg that adds a little punch to it. So it'll just make it kind of taste like a Christmas spice without the cinnamon. And you could add a little bit of cinnamon in there, too, if you want. But add that, and then you have deep sleep. I can't... It's got to be hard to find nutmeg not in November and December. That's the only thing.
1: I got you. Well, I'll stock up.
2: There you go.
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1: Did you know that 40% of couples save their most important conversations for the car? That's according to British insurance researchers. The reason? There are fewer distractions. Nobody can just walk out of the room or throw themselves in the car, hopefully. Plus, it's less intimidating to sit side by side to have a serious discussion because you don't have to look into each other's eyes. Now, discuss this. Let me know how it goes.
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1: Here's one of those conversation starters you know I love. Have you ever wondered why it gets harder to carry a child when they fall asleep and why the kid actually feels heavier? It's because they're relaxed completely and they stop holding on. According to researcher Marilyn Vos-Savant, when a child falls asleep in your arms, their weight sags and shifts from your upper body to your arm muscles, which are weaker, of course, by comparison. Think about it. It's much easier to carry a heavy handbag or backpack on your shoulders than when it's dangling from one hand. Also, our skeletons are supported by our powerful leg muscles. But if you tried to stand on your hands, it would be much harder. Same weight, weaker muscles. It's also easier to hold on to a child who's awake because their own muscles hold them somewhat stiffly. But when they're asleep or don't want to be picked up, they become as limp as a 30-pound bag of flour and nearly impossible to carry. And that's the secret to why a sleeping child is heavier than one who's awake. Believe me, grandfather of three, I know the feeling.
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13: Here's a look at your forecast. A blend of clouds and sun this afternoon with a high of 61. Winds out of the south, 8 to 15 miles per hour. Slight chance for showers tonight, 43. Mainly cloudy tomorrow. Chance of rain showers, highs around 53. And that's your updated forecast. I'm meteorologist Paul Trombley. Get the latest weather updates online at MinnesotaDailyWeather.com. Currently 52.
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1: Get ready for an important piece of health intelligence. John Tesh here. It's intelligence for your life. Protecting your heart. Let's talk. It might be as easy as walking just a little faster because a new study in the journal Heart shows that brisk walking can cut your risk of heart rhythm problems by a whopping 43%. Here's the trick. You have to walk over 4 miles an hour. And get this, the benefits were strongest in people with high blood pressure. In other words, it helps those who need it most. Researchers say about one-third of the heart protection comes from things like an improved metabolism and lower inflammation. So, a fitness tracker that calculates your walking pace may be all you need to help add years to your life and life to your years.
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1: 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It starts the moment you wake up. 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
1: If you're like me and you often come back from vacation feeling like you need a vacation because you're more drained than rejuvenated, your body clock could be to blame. Sleep experts call it social jet lag. It's a mismatch between your biological clock and your actual schedule. It doesn't require a long flight. Even a weekend trip in the same time zone can throw off your circadian rhythm if you're sleeping in, eating late, and staying up past your normal bedtime. Melissa Nowert is a medical professor at Yale, specializing in sleep disruption. She says the single most important thing you can do is wake up at the same time every day, even on vacation, because sleeping in by more than an hour or two can significantly disrupt your internal clock. And the moment you wake up, get sunlight. Nowert says the hours immediately after waking are when your body is most sensitive to circadian cues. Meal times matter too. Avoid eating too close to bed to give your digestive system the break it's evolved to expect. And at home or away, you got to keep that thermostat between 60 and 67 degrees. Consistent wake time, morning light, cool room. That's the formula for feeling rested no matter where you are.
2: Intelligence for your life.
1: And coming up, forget the man cave. Men today want garage condos. These are garages so big they need zoning permits. I'll tell you why they're the hot new thing next.
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1: 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More people are renting separate garage condos, as they're called. 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Because it's not just a storage space, it's a hangout space too. People are outfitting them with bars, racing lifts, flat screens, and golf simulators. They're that big. But some people don't want to rent a space. They want to build their own. And owners love them. Some people use them for parties because the mess stays out of the main house. But building a mega garage can cause problems with neighbors who think they're an eyesore. Some are so big they need zoning permits because they're the size of a small airplane hangar. Wow! That's why some towns have started cracking down, placing building moratoriums on giant garages. But off-site garage condos are still big business. Just like the self-storage boom, a garage condo boom is beginning, with developers building them from coast to coast.
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13: Here's a look at your forecast. Highs around 61 this afternoon under partly cloudy skies, south winds 10 to 15 miles per hour. Cloudy tonight, chance for showers 43. Highs level off around 53 tomorrow, chance for showers. And that's your updated forecast. I'm meteorologist Paul Frombly. Get the latest weather updates online at MinnesotaDailyWeather.com. Right now, 55.
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1: When I saw this, Gabe, I was thinking of your eldest daughter, your 13-year-old, because I see her doing this all the time when you're talking to her, or and maybe she does it in class too. It's the latest way to relax. It's called stress sketching. Basically, just a new word for doodling, but according to Psych Central, it could be a form of art therapy and have a positive effect on your health, because when you're doodling or stress sketching, you're exercising your creativity and imagination, which will lower anxiety levels. Great for people with ADD. The advice is spend 3 minutes doodling a pattern that contains curves like ocean waves, hearts, or the letter U.
2: You know, your wife does this too. We always joke that my oldest is just a clone of mom.
1: Yeah.
2: And this is absolutely something that they share. Mom will sit there and draw flowers all day long while she's on very important calls, which meet all of these criteria. It's got curves. My daughter does it. It is a great way to keep your brain engaged on verbal and oral tasks, aural, A-U-R-A-L, while you have to like listen on a conference call. So the research is in. This is absolutely beneficial, and I've seen it in my own life.
1: I think that Einstein was a doodler. We've had that story before. Yeah.
2: E equals MC squared was originally just a sketch. It happened upon it.
1: Very funny.
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0: There are a few dead giveaways, according to the journal Personality and Individual Differences. Turns out people with high levels of psychopathic personality traits, they move their heads less when they're talking. Wow! That's true for both men and women. Another body language cue that you might be dealing with a psychopath, they use more hand gestures than most people, so they move their heads less and their hands more. Creepy already. People, I can see it in my mind. People who do these two things are more likely to have psychopathic personality traits, which are things like not caring about other people's suffering, not showing any remorse, ever. Being a skillful liar, bragging frequently, not planning ahead, leaving things to the last minute. Well, I'm a psychopath. And a person with psychopathic tendencies may be superficially charming, but they fail to keep promises. Something to keep in mind when you meet new people. Keep the body language cues in mind.
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1: Hey, intelligent people, do you think there's a temperature at which we're happiest? Scientists say yes, and it's a lot colder than you might expect. The temperature at which we're happiest is 57 degrees Fahrenheit, 14 Celsius. That's according to Osaka University in Japan. They conducted daily happiness surveys of study participants over a year and a half, tracking how happy people said they were each day, along with the daily temperature, wind speed, humidity, precipitation, and hours of sunshine. Somewhat surprisingly, the researchers found that happiness is maximized at 57 degrees Fahrenheit. Happiness drops as temperatures either rise or fall beyond 57 degrees. Fascinating.
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9: Here's a look at your forecast. Highs around 61 this afternoon. Under partly cloudy skies, south winds 10 to 15 miles per hour. Cloudy tonight. Chance for showers, 43. Highs level off around 53 tomorrow. Chance for showers. And that's your updated forecast. I'm meteorologist Paul Trombley. Get the latest weather updates online at MinnesotaDailyWeather.com. Right now, 55.
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3: Fox News, I'm Tom Rigotti. President Trump wants to temporarily suspend the federal gas tax to bring down soaring prices caused by the war with Iran. Fox's Jared Halperin reports.
4: At least while the war with Iran continues to rattle the oil market, President Trump says he wants a suspension of the federal gas tax.
5: You know, it's a small percentage, but it's, you know, it's still money.
4: The federal tax on gasoline is just over 18 cents per gallon and would require action from Congress to suspend it.
3: Officials are monitoring the 16 Americans who arrived in Nebraska this morning from a cruise ship where a deadly hantavirus outbreak took place. Fox's Jonathan Siri reports.
6: Out of an abundance of caution, one individual who tested positive and then negative for hantavirus before returning to the States is inside the facility's biocontainment unit.
3: Two other passengers are being monitored in Atlanta. 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
15: Here's a look at your forecast. Highs around 61 this afternoon under partly cloudy skies, south winds 10 to 15 miles per hour. Cloudy tonight, chance for showers 43. Highs level off around 53 tomorrow, chance for showers. And that's your updated forecast. I'm meteorologist Paul Frombly. Get the latest weather updates online at MinnesotaDailyWeather.com. Right now, 55.
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0: 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Oh, Lord, won't you buy me a night on the town? 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My friends all drive Porsches. 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Worked hard all my lifetime. No help from my friends. So, oh, Lord, won't you buy me a Mercedes Benz?
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6: Here's a look at your forecast. More clouds than sun this afternoon with a high of 61. Winds out of the south, 10 to 15 miles per hour. Chance for showers tonight, 43. Cloudy skies expected tomorrow. Chance for showers, high temperatures reach up to 52. And that's your updated forecast. I'm meteorologist Paul Frombly. Get the latest weather updates online at MinnesotaDailyWeather.com. 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
7: Here's a look at your forecast. More clouds than sun this afternoon with a high of 61. Winds out of the south, 10 to 15 miles per hour. Chance for showers tonight, 43. Cloudy skies expected tomorrow. Chance for showers, high temperatures reach up to 52. And that's your updated forecast. I'm meteorologist Paul Trombley. Get the latest weather updates online at minnesotadailyweather.com. Currently 57.
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3: Fox News, I'm John Saucier. The tension's real high between the United States and Iran. The two countries trying to come up with an agreement to end the war. President Trump says there are different factions within Iran.
4: You have the moderates and you have the lunatics. And I think the moderates are more respected. The lunatics want to fight till the end. You know, it'll be a very quick fight.
3: President Trump is heading out to Beijing this week to meet with Chinese President Xi Jinping. White House Principal Deputy Press Secretary Anna Kelly on Fox News Channel with a preview.
5: More good deals for our country. Continued work on the U.S.-China Board of Trade, deals spanning the aerospace, energy, agriculture industries that ultimately will end that practice of shipping jobs overseas and selling out American workers in favor of policies and agreements.
3: The president inviting some top executives, including the CEOs of SpaceX, Apple, and BlackRock, to join him on this trip. 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
8: Here's the latest from MinnesotaDailyNews.com. ANI Pharmaceuticals of Bidette on Friday reported first quarter profit of $29.5 million. Bidette-based company said it had a net income of $1.28 per share. Earnings adjusted for stock option expense and non-recurring costs were $2.05 per share. Results beat Wall Street expectations. In state news, the National Weather Service issued a red flag warning for parts of central and northeast Minnesota on Saturday. Warning affected Aiken, Carlton, Cass, Crow Wing, Pine, and St. Louis County due to a high risk of fire spreading quickly. Residents should still use caution when burning and should check that any recent fires are fully out. The DNR will not issue permits for large burns and advise against campfires in this area. Caution is urged during activities that can create sparks or heat near vegetation. In sports, the Minnesota Timberwolves won Game 4 of their second-round series against the San Antonio Spurs, winning last night 114-109. Victor Wembanyama was ejected from the game for a flagrant foul. Series heads back to Texas. Alex Lyon and the Buffalo Sabres will head back to Montreal, Game 4 of their Stanley Cup second-round playoff series, Montreal leading 2-1. Game 4 set for tomorrow night. 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
9: River City's weather. Here's a look at your forecast. Lows dip down to about 43 tonight under overcast skies with a chance of rain showers. Winds out of the southeast, 10 to 15 miles per hour. Cloudy skies expected again tomorrow. Chance of rain showers. Daytime highs approaching 52. And that's your updated forecast. I'm meteorologist Paul Frombly. Get the latest weather updates online at MinnesotaDailyWeather.com. Currently 58.
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8: Here's a look at your forecast. Lows dip down to about 43 tonight under overcast skies with a chance of rain showers. Winds out of the southeast, 10 to 15 miles per hour. Cloudy skies expected again tomorrow. Chance of rain showers. Daytime highs approaching 52. And that's your updated forecast. I'm meteorologist Paul Trombley. Get the latest weather updates online at minnesotadailyweather.com. Currently 58.
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0: 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We are Classic Rock.
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10: Here's a look at your forecast. Lows dip down to about 43 tonight under overcast skies with a chance of rain showers. Winds out of the southeast, 10 to 15 miles per hour. Cloudy skies expected again tomorrow. Chance of rain showers. Daytime highs approaching 52. And that's your updated forecast. I'm meteorologist Paul Trombley. Get the latest weather updates online at MinnesotaDailyWeather.com. Currently 58.
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3: Fox News, I'm Tom Rigotti. President Trump has declared the ceasefire with Iran on life support, calling Tehran's peace proposal unacceptable. Fox's Ashley Webster's in Tel Aviv.
4: President Trump will be meeting with security advisors to talk about the next steps. It could include a resumption of military action. It could also include what to do with the logjam of ships in the Strait of Hormuz, where more than 1,500 vessels remain stranded.
3: The man charged with trying to kill President Trump at the White House Correspondents' Dinner pleads not guilty, Fox's David Spunt reports.
5: Federal prosecutors say Allen, armed with several weapons, stormed through a security checkpoint at the Washington Hilton on Saturday, April 25th, before running toward the ballroom where he fired his long gun, hitting a Secret Service officer in the chest.
3: The agent was not seriously injured. 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
8: Here's the latest from MinnesotaDailyNews.com. ANI Pharmaceuticals of Bidet on Friday reported first quarter profit of $29.5 million. Bidet-based company said it had a net income of $1.28 per share. Earnings adjusted for stock option expense and non-recurring costs were $2.05 per share. Results beat Wall Street expectations. In state news, the National Weather Service issued a red flag warning for parts of central and northeast Minnesota on Saturday. Warning affected Aiken, Carlton, Cass, Crow Wing, Pine, and St. Louis counties due to a high risk of fire spreading quickly. Residents should still use caution when burning and should check that any recent fires are fully out. The DNR will not issue permits for large burns and advise against campfires in this area. Caution is urged during activities that can create sparks or heat near vegetation. In sports, the Minnesota Timberwolves won Game 4 of their second-round series against the San Antonio Spurs, winning last night 114-109. Victor Wembanyama was ejected from the game for a flagrant foul. Series heads back to Texas. Alex Lyon and the Buffalo Sabres will head back to Montreal, Game 4 of their Stanley Cup second-round playoff series, Montreal leading 2-1. Game 4 set for tomorrow night. 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
9: Here's a look at your forecast. Lows dip down to about 43 tonight under overcast skies with a chance of rain showers. Winds out of the southeast, 10 to 15 miles per hour. Cloudy skies expected again tomorrow. Chance of rain showers. Daytime highs approaching 52. And that's your updated forecast. I'm meteorologist Paul Trombley. Get the latest weather updates online at MinnesotaDailyWeather.com. Right now, 57.
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6: Here's a look at your forecast. Lows dip down to about 43 tonight under overcast skies with a chance of rain showers. Winds out of the southeast, 10 to 15 miles per hour. Cloudy skies expected again tomorrow. Chance of rain showers. Daytime highs approaching 52. And that's your updated forecast. I'm meteorologist Paul Trombley. Get the latest weather updates online at MinnesotaDailyWeather.com. Right now, 57.
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9: Here's a look at your forecast. Lows dip down to about 43 tonight under overcast skies with a chance of rain showers. Winds out of the southeast, 10 to 15 miles per hour. Cloudy skies expected again tomorrow. Chance of rain showers. Daytime highs approaching 52. And that's your updated forecast. I'm meteorologist Paul Trombley. Get the latest weather updates online at MinnesotaDailyWeather.com. Right now, 57.
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9: Here's a look at your forecast. Lows dip down to about 43 tonight under overcast skies with a chance of rain showers. Winds out of the southeast, 10 to 15 miles per hour. Cloudy skies expected again tomorrow. Chance of rain showers. Daytime highs approaching 52. And that's your updated forecast. I'm meteorologist Paul Trombley. Get the latest weather updates online at MinnesotaDailyWeather.com. Currently 58.
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12: Here's a look at your forecast. Lows dip down to about 43 tonight under overcast skies with a chance of rain showers. Winds out of the southeast, 10 to 15 miles per hour. Cloudy skies expected again tomorrow. Chance of rain showers. Daytime highs approaching 52. And that's your updated forecast. I'm meteorologist Paul Trombley. Get the latest.

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1: I don't believe it. 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Hey Ray. 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

I got a freaky old lady named a Cocaine Kitty who embroiders on my jeans. I got my poor old gray-haired daddy